0: Vibe, Ferrari, wrap it up. 20 songs in a row for Monday. 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
0: Laura from Burdell, she's keen for some career, relationship, anything you can see in that department, Missy.
2: Yep. So you've been brave enough to ask a question. I'm going to be brave enough to give you the really honest answer. So there is massive changes here. So I need you to breathe through it. Massive changes. I'm curious if you have a government job or you're looking for a government job, because there is government energy around you with whether it's a funding or something like that. So work is going to change. Now, with the love life, it's perfect that you have asked about this. There is love life that's going to be coming through for you, but only after you actually accept something for what it is or change something to what it needs to be. So it's a huge shift. As long as you're okay with where you settle, don't think that you need to continue to change. Oh, it's going to evolve. You need to be happy, set and forget kind of energy. I do need you to understand there's something crashing and burning around you. It's not going to be a picnic for the next couple of months, but it is a blessing in disguise. So remember that and be assertive with your communication. You'll be fine.
3: Thank you so much for the reading. Appreciate that.
0: No worries, lovely. Have a good day. On 1300 00 1063, Lauren from Northwood, she's chasing relationship, foresight, also her career, Missy.
2: The love life, there's definitely some good feelings here. It looks really comfortable, and keep it balanced. It's going to be fine. Nothing to write home about there. The finances need to be kept stable. There's going to be a few expenses that come up around September. Be mindful of that. Now, when it comes to the family relationships, there is someone in your life and your family that needs direct communication, because that's the only thing they understand. And it's a masculine energy who is very fiery at times. So we need to definitely watch that space, possibly also connecting to a younger male and looking at guidance. So you might find yourself to be the meat in the sandwich.
3: Yeah, okay. Difficult family. Thank you.
0: Sorry. Awesome. Thanks so much, Lauren.
3: That's all right. Thank you so much.
0: Bye. We're taking more calls on 1300 00 1063. If you want to chat to Missy, give us a buzz.
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5: Keith, we're thinking about having a Dagwood dog race. 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
5: Thanks,
6: say.
5: Mate. Yeah, okay. Walked into that.
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5: 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Head just asking gunner. Questions. It's my job.
7: That's not true, all right, Carl.
5: It's all right.
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0: Ali from Kelso, and Missy, she wants to know if there's a move on the card.
2: Good morning, Ali. Thank you for calling in, lovely. So, the long answer is very interesting. I can see it's an up and down journey for you emotionally. So, take a deep breath. It's going to be okay. The short answer is yes. So, I'm getting in the next 6 to 8 weeks is going to be incredibly up and down, but it will go through. There seems to be some glitches, but follow your intuition and the contract is going to be signed. So it's a bit of touch and go though, isn't it?
3: Yes, it's a bit of a wild ride. He keeps saying yes and then he says no and I'm like, ooh.
2: Words and actions are not being aligned, but they will finally come together. So hang in there.
3: Really appreciate it.
0: Thanks so much, Ali. Oh, thank you, Ali. Have a great day. And good luck with the move.
3: Thank you.
0: See ya. Bye. Still taking your calls on 1300 00 1063. Free psychic readings with Missy Rivers. Ice House coming up on Star 1063.
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0: Also, three things we hope get mentioned at the Townsville City Council extraordinary meeting. We like to suggest a few things to our councillors. You're welcome, councillors. We'll do it in the morning, Adam and

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0: Kelly from Aitkenvale. Now, Missy, she just wants to know what's up, what's going on.
2: Yeah. Good morning, Kelly. I love these general readings because it allows the spirit guides to tell you what you need to hear. This is wonderful. So thank you for being open to that. Kelly, you are actually really in this space of power right now, and I think that you should be really proud of yourself. The last 2 to 3 years has been really a showcase period of time in your life that it's kind of pushed your boundaries and forced you to figure out where your values lie and what you're okay with and what you're not okay with. And I love the fact that you are wearing that sense of what your boundaries are as a sense of armor. So don't change that, no matter what other people make you feel, okay?
3: Okay.
2: I would love for you to make sure you're looking after your back. Your spine seems to have a few glitches or twinge. So whether that's the chiro, physio, whatever you need to do, massage, just look after your spinal health and your tension. You're a big thinker, and that can be your best superpower, and sometimes it could be your worst curse. So know what's worth worrying about and stressing about. You internalize a lot, but make sure you're investing in people and situations that can return that investment, and your money's looking okay. Lovely.
3: Okay, good to know.
0: Fair enough. All right, lovely. Have the best day and talk to you soon.
3: Thanks.
0: 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She'll be back next week with horoscopes. But coming up after 11 o'clock, we're doing a Steal My Standby flight and accommodation to Las Vegas iHeartRadio Fest. It is large. 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
15: Hi there, I'm Matt McDonald. The Treasurer has all but ruled out bringing back the fuel excise discount should petrol prices get out of hand again. The discount ended last night, with motorists expected to pay $2.20 a litre for unleaded within the next week. Jim Chalmers has told the ABC the policy won't be making a return.
16: That's not something that we've been considering, bringing back, you know, reintroducing this at some future point. Obviously, we keep all of our policies under review, particularly when there's this much uncertainty in the world, but it's not our intention to bring it back.
15: Former broadcaster Alan Jones has been met by a massive media scrum as he arrived for the opening day of his long-awaited trial in Sydney. Jones is facing 20 charges of indecent assault and 2 of sexual touching. More than 70 witnesses are expected to be called during the trial. Donald Trump claims the attack he was planning on Iran would have been the biggest since World War II. The president called off the strikes, claiming a new deal was imminent. Speaking on Air Force One, Trump says the attack would have been huge.
17: We had an attack that would be the biggest attack since World War II, and it would have been disastrous with them, and they didn't want us to do it.
15: Australia's golden girl Delta Goodrum has put on a stunning performance at the closing ceremony of the Comm Games in Glasgow this morning, capping off what's been a hugely successful Games for the Aussies. We scored another 5 gold medals on the final day, taking our overall total to 70 gold.
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15: More praise is being heaped on interim Carlton coach Josh Fraser after it was revealed his father passed away on Thursday. Fraser still led the side to a huge win over Brisbane on Saturday night and will now be given some time off this week to be with family. And New South Wales has wasted no time appointing a new Origin coach after Laurie Daly confirmed he won't return to the role. Nine reports assistant coach Matt King has already agreed to a 2-year deal, beating out fellow assistant coaches Boyd Cordner and Brett White for the job. That's the latest in news and sport.
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6: Slight chance of a shower, more so in the north area today. Zero chance anywhere else. We do have some light puffy winds and it's going to be partly cloudy. Mostly sunny all week, maybe a bit of a shower on Friday afternoon. In Kurrajong right now, it's 24 degrees.
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6: 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We've got return flights to Las Vegas, tickets to the iHeart Radio Music Festival and a five-night stay at MGM Las Vegas. Now, $3,000 spending money is also going to be chucked in there, which is super handy. This is worth about $20,000. So who I'm looking for right now is the lovely Jodie Buswell. Jodie Buswell, you've got 30 minutes to call me back inside of that time on 1300 00 1063. Jodie Buswell, if you're listening, I'm waiting for your call, because if you don't, somebody's going to steal your standby. Here's Marshmello, Kane Brown on Star.

0: 96.3 Workdays with Danny, and time is a ticking. I'm looking for Jodie Buswell. You hear that? That is a timer. You've got 3 minutes to call me back, Jodie, please. Jodie Buswell on 1300 001063. We want to put you on this standby list to get you over to the iHeart Music Festival. 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
0: Ariana Grande has announced she'll be taking a step back from the public eye, including pulling out her plans to act in the upcoming musical due to endless and ongoing public scrutiny. On Friday, she dropped the music video for Petal, her latest single, and along with her new album. Now, there are a lot of public opinion on her appearance. That's obviously driven her to make this decision. Sad news, Vincent Pastore has passed away at the age of 80 years old. You might know him best from The Sopranos, playing the role as Salvatore. He also was, oh gosh, so many mobster characters in film and TV. In 1993, he was in Carlito's Way, The Goodfellas in 1990, and Gotti in 1996. Multiple guest appearances on Law & Order, and his most recent on screen was in 2024. He was in The Curse and The Voice in Yellow Jackets only last year. And OnlyFans creator Annie Knight has gone public with some screenshots of private messages that she's received from Aussie sporting stars, including Bailey Smith.
5: Clayton Oliver is a repeat offender. It's happened a few times now. I've met Clayton. He's a great guy. Sorry, Clayton. He tends to do this and then unsends. Bailey Smith, he has slid in a few times. Also asked me about my friend Lily Phillips, a cricket player. We have Cooper Connolly. Sorry, Cooper, I guess. Good luck at the Ashes. And this is your reminder that I am engaged.
0: Go. That's Danny's feed done until just after 12, thanks to Silk Laser Clinics, Townsville's go-to clinic for all things laser, skin, aesthetics and body treatments.
6: Adam and Donnie's locked away for 10K.
1: Five teams entered.
6: The besties.
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6: The brothers.
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6: And the high school sweethearts.
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6: There were laughs.
7: Are you gonna be stressed out, Donnie? 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
1: 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And hey, the winning is just beginning on Star 106.3.
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0: 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You're going to the iHeart Radio Music Festival. 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And I was looking for the lovely Jodie Buswell. 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You're getting on that standby list to give me a buzz. On the way, Amy Shark on Star.
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1: 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How? We have to steal your way there. We'll do it tomorrow.
0: Also, three things we hope get mentioned at the Townsville City Council extraordinary meeting. Ooh. We like to suggest a few things to our councillors. You're welcome, councillors. We'll do it in the morning, Adam and Donnie.

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3: Oh, wow.
0: You have done it in the nick of time. I reckon you had like maybe 1 minute left through. And I'm stoked, Jodie, you got on the standby list. You may be heading over to Las Vegas. 5 nights accommodation, $3,000 spending money. Yes, please. And the cherry on the top, you'll get a double pass to go to the iHeart Radio Music Festival.
3: That's amazing. 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
0: Stand by, because you could be heading over to Vegas anytime soon. It is Star 106.3's Steal My Standby. 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And they're such legends there that they actually look after us.
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0: They are. They look after us with the Midday Mix, which is coming up in minutes on Star News is next.
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6: Hey, I'm Brooke Seychelle. Anti-gambling advocates have told a parliamentary inquiry the government's proposed reforms don't go far enough. The government plans to further restrict gambling ads, including its sporting grounds, as well as banning betting companies sponsoring teams. Tim Costello from the Alliance for Gambling Reform says it falls short.
7: We think that this legislation can be strengthened, but at the moment, it does not meet the Prime Minister's tests. It certainly doesn't meet what the public has desired.
6: The Treasurer has put petrol companies on notice following the end of the fuel excise discount. Jim Chalmers has written to the ACCC asking to step up its scrutiny of prices and warning servos and suppliers that the regulator will be watching them like a hawk. One Nation's moved past Labor to become Australia's most popular party, according to a Redbridge poll. It now has 31% of the primary vote, ahead of the government's 29 and the coalition's 22. Shadow Foreign Minister Ted O'Brien admitting on Nine the LNP still has a long way to go.
8: I'm encouraged by, you know, some improvements in this morning's poll, but again, it's not something we take too seriously. We've just got to focus on what matters, and that's the Australian people.
6: Overseas, New Zealand has been rocked by an earthquake in the country's northeast. The 5.7 magnitude quake hit last night. There's no reports of major damage or injuries. And the Comm Games in Glasgow have come to a close, Australia finishing on top with 70 gold medals.
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6: In sport, the Crows have made light work of Essendon, winning by 72 points. That gives them a handy percentage boost as well, which sees them move into fourth spot. The Suns have suffered their 10th straight loss after letting the game slip against the D's to go down by 9 points. Meanwhile, Richmond beat West Coast by 11. And in the NRL, the return of Adam Dewey wasn't enough for the West Tigers, who have gone down to the Eels by 16 points to 13 last night. That's the latest in news and sport.
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9: Top 10 for 26 degrees across Townsville. A cool one. 13 overnight. I don't mind them. I'm putting a jumper on when I hit the sack. Mostly sunny all weekend. The sun will be out today, but there will be some clouds about. There may be some rain on Friday afternoon. In Mount Lowe right now, it's 25.
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9: Big news announced last week, Will and Woody at 237 this Saturday night. This is crazy. DJ Will is making a return to the decks. He's had a bit of a hiatus to do lots of radio and also to have a family, but making a comeback. And where else better for his big show than 237. So skip the queue passes. We'll be given away on Star 106.3, so keep an eye out for those. But now let's just copy and paste some music live in the Star Studios together. 20 minutes of music mixed up by me, DJ Delicious. Thanks to Joyce Main. Here we go.

0: 1063. Every single weekday at 12 o'clock, it is the Delicious Midday Mix, thanks to Joyce Main. We will do it again tomorrow at 12 o'clock. And make sure you do pop into Joyce Main because they match advertised prices from local stores and major online retailers. I'm going to pop in there and get some earbuds very soon. Now, if you didn't hear, Will and Woody at 237 this Saturday night, DJ Will making a return to the decks. On the way, Ed Sheeran on Star.
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2: Connor from Mount Lowon. 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
0: Ariana Grande has announced she'll be taking a step back from the public eye, including pulling out her plans to act in the upcoming musical due to endless and ongoing public scrutiny. On Friday, she dropped the music video for Petal, her latest single, and along with her new album. Now, there are a lot of public opinion on her appearance. That's obviously driven her to make this decision. Sad news, Vincent Pastor has passed away at the age of 80 years old. You might know him best from The Sopranos, playing the role as Salvatore. He also was, oh gosh, so many mobster characters in film and TV. In 1993, he was in Carlito's Way, The Goodfellas in 1990, and Gotti in 1996. Multiple guest appearances on Law & Order, and his most recent on screen was in 2024. He was in The Curse and The Voice in Yellow Jackets only last year. And OnlyFans creator Annie Knight has gone public with some screenshots of private messages that she's received from Aussie sporting stars, including Bailey Smith.
5: Clayton Oliver is a repeat offender. It's happened a few times now. I've met Clayton. He's a great guy. Sorry, Clayton. He tends to do this and then unsends. Bailey Smith, he has slid in a few times. Also asked me about my friend Lily Phillips, a cricket player. We have Cooper Connolly. Sorry, Cooper, I guess. Good luck at the Ashes. And this is your reminder that I am engaged.
0: There you go. Proof it all comes out in the wash, isn't it? That's Danny's feed wrapped up for Monday. We'll do it all again thanks to Silk Laser Clinics Townsville tomorrow just after 10. On the way, Ella Langley.
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1: 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How?
0: We have to steal your way there and we'll do it tomorrow. Also, three things we hope get mentioned at the Townsville City Council extraordinary meeting. We like to suggest a few things to our councillors. You're welcome, councillors. We'll do it in the morning. Adam and Donnie.

0: 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Thanks to Townsville Dental Centre, open 7 days a week for dental emergencies. Welcome to the studio, Jade. She's taken over for the other. Hello, Jadey.
1: Hey, Danny. How are you?
0: I'm fantastic. Saw you at Ladies' Day. Races having a bit old of a boogie. It was so fun.
1: Thanks for playing the bangers. I really needed that at the end of the day to put me through to the end.
0: I said to everybody who was still there at the end of the after party, 7:30, still hordes of people. I was like, okay, you guys are real ones. You are the real deal. If you've been at the races since 11 o'clock and are still dancing at the after party 7:30, that is impressive. So give yourselves a round of applause.
1: I will say there was a few shoes off by that stage.
0: Yeah. That was my intention. I went there for heels off, baby. What are you doing this afternoon?
1: This Arvy, I'm going to get someone else on the standby list, try and get them over to Vegas.
0: Oh, how good. iHeart Music Festival. Mm-hmm. That is so good. And you're chatting music?
1: I am. I've got a conductor on. There is a Winter Garden Festival at Queen's Gardens this weekend.
0: That is so beautiful. It sounds so lovely and so civilised in comparison to what I'm doing this weekend. I'm going to be with Will and Woody at 237.
1: Awesome.
0: Yes.
1: Love that.
0: Big night at 237. DJ Will on the decks, which is going to be pretty cool. Stick around for Jade. She's going to look after you for the rest of the afternoon. We're jumping into the newsroom next on Star 106.3 and listen out for Adam and Donnie from the Star Brekkie Show. They return tomorrow at 6 or maybe 6:05.
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15: Hey, I'm Brooke Seychelle. The Treasurer insists the fuel excise discount was always meant to be temporary. The discount ended last night, with petrol prices tipped to get to $2 a litre for unleaded this week, while diesel's likely to hit $2.60. Jim Chalmers has told the ABC it's the right time to end it.
16: The excise relief has played a really important role in taking some of the edge off these cost of living pressures, but we can't afford to continue it forever.
15: Australia's bird flu epidemic continues to rise, with 74 cases of the H5 strain now confirmed across the country. The CSIRO has also confirmed our first mass mortality event after numerous sick and dead birds were found in South Australia. Former NRL player Luke Bateman has told an inquiry into gambling reform that betting companies would offer to get him illicit drugs while he was in the grip of a gambling addiction. The two-day inquiry into the proposed reforms has kicked off in Canberra. Bateman has told the hearing companies would go to great lengths to keep him gambling.
17: There were times where I would be flown interstate and taken to, you know, race days, put in marquees with alcohol and food provided all day, things like that. But also, before getting there, your VIP manager would offer you, go, hey, mate, what drugs do you want? We'll organise that for you. We'll have that ready for you when you get here.
15: And the new Spider-Man movie has delivered the biggest opening weekend at the Australian box office since 2019, grossing over $30 million in 4 days. That's second only to the opening of fellow Marvel movie Avengers Endgame.
14: Michelangelo's Pizza and Pasta, home of the Bigfoot Pizza. 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Star 106.3, your sport now.
15: In sport, the Demons have held on to sixth spot, edging the Suns by 9 points in a thriller on the Gold Coast. Coach Stephen King says they showed the kind of resilience needed for September.
18: I think every club has something to play for. Their last game of the year, we knew they were going to come out and throw a punch to finish. And I hope now we've got, you know, bigger and better things on our horizon, but sometimes the game gives you opportunities, but you've got to go and grab it yourself.
15: And Blues coach Laurie Daly has confirmed he won't be returning to the role next year. That's the latest in news and sport.
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1: Beautiful sunny Monday afternoon. We had a top of 26 today. What a beautiful day. Nice and sunny for the rest of the afternoon. We are dropping it down to a 13 overnight. So get your winter woolies out again. There are some southeasterly winds hanging around this afternoon, becoming lighter this evening into Tuesday. Another exact same as today. A 26 top, overnight low of 13. A few light winds hanging around. The rest of the week looking nice and sunny across Townsville.
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1: Happy Monday afternoon to you. I hope you had a wonderful weekend. I certainly did, enjoying this great weather out at Cloudon Park for Ladies' Day. The Townsville Cup is coming up this weekend, and there is a lot on its way for Townsville. But hey, we've got to get through the first 5 working days, and then we can enjoy the weekend again. If you ran yesterday in Townsville Running Fest, I hope that you did yourself proud and gave it everything you have. It's Monday, Arvy, and me and you are going to get through with the music, of course. Rhiannon kicking us off with Diamonds on Star. Shame right like a diamond.

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2: Get real with the fever on the dance floor.

Rein me in. Olivia Dean surprising Sam on stage last night at Lollapalooza. Over in America, this song is still trending in so many ways. Lewis Capaldi jumping on stage with Sam Fender a few weeks ago, bringing us this version.

0: two incredible Skip Howley touring Australia at the end of the year, all part of Spilt Milk. I have officially decided over the weekend, I'm just saying I'm gonna do it. Sam Fender, Olivia Dean, Rain Me In, the song that keeps on giving. So does this one, Teenage Dirtbag. It's coming up inside the next 20 minutes here on Star 106.3. And I'm going to let you know how you could get yourself off to Las Vegas, another massive music festival, iHeart Radio Music Festival. 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

0: 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Getting us through this Monday, Arvy. At 2 o'clock today, you will have your chance to get on the standby list.
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1: 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How? We have to steal your way there. We'll do it tomorrow.
0: Also, three things we hope get mentioned at the Townsville City Council extraordinary meeting. We like to suggest a few things to our councillors. You're welcome, councillors. We'll do it in the morning, Adam and Donnie.

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0: It's Arvo's with Jade on Star 106.3. 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And then inside the next 10 minutes, I'm going to be calling out a name, trying to get you on the standby list so you and a buddy can head off to the iHeart Music Festival over in Las Vegas. 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If you registered, I could be calling out your name next. We've got Selena and Rima with Calm Down on the way for us after the news, sport and weather here at Star.
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2: Local supermarkets say they're ready to keep North Queenslanders supplied during cyclone season, investing in extra storage space here in Townsville. Three people have been arrested and charged with weapons offences from a property in Burdekin.
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10: Hey, I'm Brooke Seychelle. Labor claims there's never been a better time to be a first home buyer amid another slump in property prices. According to Cotality, prices were down another 0.7% in July. But Labor frontbencher Tanya Plibersek has told Seven first home buyers are benefiting from that.
11: Oh, we want people in a home of their own, and that's what we're seeing. We're seeing at auctions right across Australia, first home buyers bidding for a home of their own, and I think that is fantastic.
10: The long-awaited trial of broadcaster Alan Jones is underway today. Jones is facing 20 counts of indecent assault and two of sexual touching against six men over almost two decades. It's expected to run for 2 months. The federal government has admitted the spread of bird flu will inevitably lead to significant losses across our wildlife. Australia now has 74 cases of the deadly H5 strain, with the first mass mortality event confirmed in South Australia. Environment Minister Murray Watt says that number is only going to continue rising.
12: What's changed in the last couple of days is not an explosion in the numbers overall, but first of all, we saw that transmission locally a few days ago. What we've now got is a mass mortality event. It is likely we are going to see more.
10: Overseas, it's understood two firefighting helicopters involved in a fatal crash in Greece belong to a Queensland-based company. And half of all new car sales in the last 3 months have been either fully electric or hybrid. It comes as the cost of fuel is set to spike after the fuel excise came to an end at midnight.
13: Want fresh, authentic pizza and pasta tonight? Michelangelo's Pizza and Pasta.
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10: The Bombers have dropped to last on the AFL ladder after losing to the Crows last night. Adelaide running out 72-point winners to jump to fourth on the ladder. Coach Matthew Nicks hoping to keep his side's momentum running into finals.
14: Yeah, we're just going to continue to win now. Our destiny's in our hands. We've earned the position we're in. We've now got 3 weeks to nail that starting next weekend.
10: And Matthew Payne has increased his lead at the top of the Supercars Championship after beating rival Brock Feeney in yesterday's race in Perth.
15: G'day Townsville, Wallabies captain Harry Wilson here. You turned it on last year, so let's do it again in 2026. It's Australia v Japan on Saturday the 15th of August at Queensland Country Bank Stadium, and we need North Queensland right behind us. You got us over the line last year, and your Wallabies need you again. Bring the noise and bring that true North Queenslander passion. We're all in, are you? 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
0: Nice and sunny today for our Monday afternoon. We had a top of 26, still sitting at that currently here in the city, dropping down for an overnight low of 13. Into Tuesday, a partly cloudy morning with a nice sunny day of 26 again. The rest of the week, all looking extremely sunny.
16: What happens in Vegas is paid for by us. 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
0: 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I'm looking for Nicole Thompson. Nicole Thompson, if you are listening, you have 30 minutes to call me back and you'll go on that standby list for the iHeart Radio Music Festival worth $20,000. If you don't call back in time on 1-300-00-1063, someone might just steal your spot on the standby list. Nicole Thompson, you have 30 minutes to call me back. 1-300-00-1063 is my number. We're going to kick on with the music. Rima and Selena Gomez, Calm Down. This is Star 106.3. Happy Monday, Arvi.

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0: Midnight Oil, Beds Are Burning. 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
1: What happens in Vegas is paid for by us. So I guess our accountant will know what you've been up to.
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0: And the clock is ticking. Nicole Thompson, you only have 10 minutes left to call me back to get your name on this standby list so you and a buddy can head over to Las Vegas. 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Nicole Thompson, 10 minutes to go. If she fails to call me back in this time, get ready on 1300 00 1063. You could steal her standby. It's all thanks to Joyce May Electrical, quality appliances, innovation, and everyday savings. While we wait for Nicole, we do have the Chainsmokers and Coldplay coming up. Noah Kahan and Mariah Carey. Nicole Thompson, your time's running out.
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1: 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How? We have to steal your way there. We'll do it tomorrow.
0: Also, three things we hope get mentioned at the Townsville City Council extraordinary meeting. We like to suggest a few things to our councillors. You're welcome, councillors. We'll do it.

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1: What happens in Vegas is paid for by us. So I guess our accountant will know what you've been up to.
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0: Nicole Thompson, you had 30 minutes to call back. You did not. Now the phone lines are open on 1300 00 1063. Who have I got?
3: Hey, Jade, I'm not Nicole.
0: You are not Nicole. What's your name?
3: Connor.
4: Phone, get
3: yeah, I wish.
0: Someone telling you to get off your phone. You tell them you are trying to get to Las Vegas.
3: Oh, I'm the big boss anyway.
0: Oh, so you want to steal the standby. Have you been to Las Vegas before?
3: Oh, no. Nah, I'm keen. I'm ready to go.
0: Oh,
3: I'll go tomorrow.
0: What an experience. Are you over 21?
3: Yeah.
0: Wonderful. Well, let's get you on that standby list. Congratulations. Your name is going down.
3: I appreciate that. Thank you.
0: No worries at all. Your next chance to get on the standby list tomorrow morning, 7 a.m. right here with Adam and Dawny. 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
10: Good afternoon. Well, traffic is building around the school zones at 40 k's an hour, so do slow down. We are seeing build up on Sturt Street busways through the CBD, getting busier Boundary Street busways through Herbert Park and Railway Estate, and University Road minor build up through Annandale. Swap school pickups for a 3-night Uluru and the Field of Lights holiday from $895 per person. 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Book now at Flight Centre. I'm Brad. More traffic in 30 minutes on Star 106.
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0: Hey, I'm Brooke Seychelle. An inquiry into the government's gambling reforms has heard of the extent that betting companies would go to in order to keep addicts gambling. The two-day inquiry into the proposed changes has begun in Canberra. Anti-gambling advocate Tim Costello has told of a man who stole more than $12 million to feed his addiction, helped by the betting companies.
4: He was the TAB's biggest customer in that time. They were giving him $50,000 bonus bets. He was also Sportsbet's biggest customer. They were flying him to grand finals. They were offering him escorts, drugs.
0: Labor's playing down the threat from One Nation in the latest political poll. A Redbridge poll has found One Nation's primary vote up 2 points to 31, Labor down 1 to 29, and the Coalition up 4 to 22. But Labor frontbencher Tanya Plibersek has told Seven they're not paying attention to polls.
11: Coalition parties, One Nation, they'll be out there campaigning, slogans, no plans for the future. We're absolutely focused on delivering to make people's lives easier.
0: Two people are in hospital after a building partially collapsed near a construction site in Sydney. Emergency services were called to Ultimo late this morning, with seven workers assessed at the scene. And Donald Trump claims the attack he was planning on Iran would have been the biggest since World War II. The president called off the strikes, claiming a new deal was imminent.
2: Michelangelo's Pizza and Pasta, home of the Bigfoot Pizza. 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
0: The Sharks are circling an NRL top four finish with a 16-point victory over Souths. Cronulla is emerging as a premiership threat, but coach Craig Fitzgibbon isn't getting caught up in the hype.
12: We did this last year. We won 9 of 11, 12. We've done the same thing last year. So what's different is maybe the perception of the way we're doing it. I'm not sure about that, but I haven't shifted the way I feel of the players, what I believe in the Sharks are about.
0: And Jeremy Howe has been offered a new deal at Collingwood, the Pies tabling a one-year extension to the defender.
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0: Top of 27 for our Monday afternoon. An overnight chilly low of 13 into Tuesday. Nice sunny day again on the cards for Townsville tomorrow. A few light winds and partly cloudy hanging around Tuesday morning. And then a nice sunny day with a top of 26. Your Wednesday through to the weekend every day looking nice and sunny with tops of 27.
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0: G Flip, Bet on Fire, making waves in the music world and making waves in town at the moment. The winter racing momentum movement, it is here. On the weekend, we had Ladies' Day out at Cloudon Park Racecourse. This weekend is Townsville Cup. Still lots of passes in GA that you can attend. And the after party, well, last weekend, it was absolute fire with DJ Delicious taking us through. And everyone had their shoes off tents. And it was an absolute blast. You can grab your tickets to that one on the Cloudon Park website. But just landing in our inbox, Melbourne Cup at the Ville. Tickets are on sale now. One of the biggest celebrations in town. Townsville for Melbourne Cup unfolds at the Pavilion, the Quarter Deck, and on the Ville Lawns, giving locals and visitors plenty of ways to enjoy the race that stops the nation. You can jump on and get your tickets now from the-ville.com.au. It is all inclusive, these tickets. Jump on and have a browse. Last year, I went down there with some friends, had an absolute ball. And I'm telling you this, I know it's a while away, but I've just jumped on and had a look. Lots of tables already sold. So if you're looking for Melbourne Cup plans and you've always wanted to head to the Ville, it is your time to jump on the tickets right now. On the weekend at Ladies' Day, I did run into Johnny, and something interesting happening to Johnny on his way home in the Uber. That one's coming up for you. A replay of Adam and Johnny having that conversation this morning here at Star 106.3. Adam and Johnny are back tomorrow morning from 6 a.m. All thanks to Snooze. Amazing what a little snooze can do. Tayo Cruz up next on the playlist. Taylor Swift and Ed Sheeran all on the way before 3:30.
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2: Connor from Mount Lowon, you need to guess based on talking to Donnie if he's in the bathroom or not. 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

0: This is Star 106.3 Arvo's with Jade. And on the weekend, I ran into Johnny from Adam and Johnny, our Star Breakfast team here. We were at Ladies' Day, Cloudon Park, and something very interesting happened to Donnie on his Uber home, and he discussed it this morning with Adam.
1: I was in an Uber with a man named Remy, loves the show, but he was saying that a few months ago, we said that Thurngower Drive has the most roundabouts in the Southern Hemisphere. He said there's not. Kalinda Chase has more, and Adam is denying that he ever said that Thurngower Drive has the most roundabouts in the Southern Hemisphere.
2: I said it didn't have enough roundabouts.
1: We've got the tape.
2: Today, I'd like to talk about Thurngower Drive in Kerwin. I don't think it has enough roundabouts.
3: Hey. Let's put us on the world map. The most roundabouts on Thurngower Drive in the Southern Hemisphere.
1: You definitely said at the end there, the most roundabouts on Thurngower Drive in the Southern Hemisphere.
2: Yeah. I'm saying let's give it the most.
1: I've also pulled the article that made it into the Townsville Bulletin that we wrote, according to our vibe check, and then in brackets, which is never wrong.
3: Oh, no.
1: This is already the most overpopulated roundabout stretch of road in the Southern Hemisphere.
3: Remy.
1: We said it.
3: Oh, you're an ice cream.
0: Oh, I'll take another ice cream too if you're handing them out, Adam. I didn't do anything wrong or accused you of saying anything wrong, but if we're handing out free ice cream, I'll put my hand up for that one. Adam and Johnny returning tomorrow morning, making false claims by the sound of it. Sienna Sapera and Benson Boone both on their way for you next.
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2: Got a crash at Kelso, no delays. Roofway Drive near Cameron Corso. Crews are attending there. Boundary Street westbound is quite solid through Hermit Park and Railway Estate and Charters Towers Road. It's been quite heavy on Sturt Street through the CBD. There's a Queensland we love and the one we fear, and it takes an unwavering resilience to call both home. Suncorp Insurance, resilience never rests. I'm Brad, more traffic in 30 minutes on Star 106.3.
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1: 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How? We have to steal your way there. We'll do it tomorrow.
0: Also, three things we hope get mentioned at the Townsville City Council extraordinary meeting. We like to suggest a few things to our councillors. You're welcome, councillors. We'll do it in the morning, Adam and Donnie.

0: Rainbows with Jade on Star 106.3. If you're a big fan of this song, or maybe the movie it was included in, it is Frozen, and the Townsville Choral Society are bringing it to life. Starting this Thursday, grab your tickets, the Townsville Choral Society. Check out their Facebook. It's coming to Townsville Civic Theatre, and it'll be a fantastic show. We're so lucky to have locals who can belt out these sorts of songs live on stage here in Townsville. The Townsville Choral Society bringing Frozen. This weekend, we have the Winter Garden Music Festival coming to Queen's Gardens. I'm going to chat with a conductor inside the next 20 minutes and give you all the details. You can pack your picnic and it'll be a great night out for the family. That one's coming up after news, sport and weather here at Star.
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15: Still busy on Bandit Street westbound from Hermit Park and Railway Estate. Approach Charters Town Road. Also, Sturt Street Buzzway is through the CBD. A bit of news at Kilso. That crash is all clear. Riverway Drive near Cameron Court and no delays. Police are making Queensland safer. They have an important job to do, so there's no excuse for abuse. Authorised by the Queensland Government, Brisbane. I'm Brad. More traffic in 30 minutes on Star 106.3.
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16: Hey, I'm Brooke Seychelle. The Coalition says the federal government is clearly out of touch if they think the property market is a good place for young Australians. It comes after frontbencher Tanya Plibersek declared there's never been a better time to be a first home buyer. Nationals leader Matt Canavan has told 7 that's crazy.
17: How in hell can you sit there and say this is the best time to be a first home buyer? Economic conditions are very tough for people.
18: Growth is strong.
17: Houses aren't even selling. We have a lack of confidence in the property market, a lack of confidence in this government's economic performance in the Australian people, and that's why it's tough for all Australians.
16: A prominent Melbourne talent manager found guilty of rape has been unmasked following a suppression order lifting. 66-year-old Ralph Carr was convicted last Tuesday of two counts of rape and one of sexual assault after forcing himself onto a young woman at his home in March 2023. Some good news for motorists, despite the fuel excise discount ending overnight, we're being assured prices won't rise to the levels seen at the start of the war. ANU fuel supply chain expert David Leaney has told Nine, "We're now less than half as reliant as we were on oil moving through the Strait of Hormuz.
9: Because we don't rely on the Strait of Hormuz as much, we're not relying on the US and Iran military action as much, and that means prices won't go up as high as what they did in April and May."
16: And authorities have revealed a mass mortality of seabirds in South Australia was caused by the H5 bird flu. Australia now has 74 confirmed cases.
18: Amazing Grace Early Learning. 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
16: Broncos legend Ali Brigginshaw is facing one of the biggest bans in NRLW history. The 36-year-old has received a grade 3 charge for a dangerous throw on Bulldogs halfback Taylor Preston. She's been referred directly to the judiciary for a hearing tomorrow night. And Fremantle is going retro, bringing back the white anchor for the first time in 5 years. The Dockers will wear the old school jumper in next Friday night's clash with the Crows. The purple and green Guernsey is inspired by their first ever game back in 1995.
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0: Top of 27 for our Monday afternoon. An overnight chilly low of 13 into Tuesday. Nice sunny day again on the cards for Townsville tomorrow. A few light winds and partly cloudy hanging around Tuesday morning. And then a nice sunny day with a top of 26. Your Wednesday through to the weekend every day looking nice and sunny with tops of 27.
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0: in the deep here at Star 106.3. This weekend, coming back to town, the Winter Garden Festival. Now, these ran in Queen's Gardens from 1920 through to 1970s. Demolished in 1991 and coming back our way this weekend. So 3 p.m. till 6 p.m. both Saturday and Sunday. This is an all-ages alcohol-free event. You can pack a picnic, your picnic blanket, your chairs, settle under the trees and grab a bite to eat from the food trucks and soak in some live music. One of the great acts coming your way this weekend is the Great Barrier Reef Orchestra, chatting with Peter about the set list. Now, Peter assures me he picks his own music.
1: Absolutely. One of the best things about being a conductor is you get to pick the music. So I worked with the team there because I wanted to make sure the stuff that the orchestra wanted to play as well. But I sort of went with the theme of sort of outback, out west, sort of both Australian and sort of American. We've got Aaron Copland, Hoedown from Rodeo. We've got the Cowboys Overture, John Williams. Even, you know, Magnificent Seven, Live and Let Die. Some of these sort of big anthems that, like, a lot of people will know of.
0: Yep.
1: But also some Australian stuff, Percy Grainger, Irish Tune, and Shepherd Tang. Got an amazing Waltzing Matilda that will bring the house down.
0: The Great Barrier Reef Orchestra will certainly bring the house down, followed by the 1RAR Band alongside vibrant program featuring local schools, community groups and artists. This is in honour of the Winter Garden Theatre that stood the test of time here in Townsville. All the details up on the Council's What's On website. If you're chasing free family fun this weekend, your Winter Garden Festival is your place to go. This is Arvo's with Jade on Star 106.3, where the playlist continues with Sunny Federa.
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0: This is Star 106.3. I love when it rhymes. Will and Woody are taking over from 5 o'clock this afternoon. Massive news on the DJ tour from last week. They are at 237 this Saturday night. Hey, Will. Hey, Woods.
1: What's up, Jade?
2: It's day one of the National DJ Tour.
1: Yep.
2: DJ Will going to be playing his first gig tonight, under 14 girls soccer training. Bit of rain about, which is a slight concern, but just to build up the huge first stopover on the national tour. We're going to have one of the soccer girls on the show this afternoon to let us know how the vibe and the anticipation is down at the
1: club. Oh, that's good producing.
2: Bloody good and managing.
1: Oh, sorry, you're throwing it. Yeah,
2: I'm also organizing things. Plus, we're going to be talking.
1: Have you organized an umbrella or an under wet weather?
2: It's irons in the fire there.
1: I know. I don't need an iron in the fire. I need you in Kmart soon.
2: Yeah, well, we're
1: getting an umbrella.
2: I'm trying to get a sponsor on board. Right? Don't say
1: Kmart.
2: No. Haven't given me any money.
1: I don't care.
2: Anyway,
1: I just don't want my gear to get wet because you're making me bring my own gear.
2: It'll be an umbrella, mate. I'm just waiting on a few people to make an offer. Anyway, all that and more. Sava, see you
0: a
2: then.
0: Bit of BYO gear. Will is on his national tour, finishing up this Saturday night with DJ Delicious at 237. Looking forward to that one. Will and Woody taking over from 5 o'clock this afternoon to get us there. Sugar Ray, Olivia Rodrigo, Julia Michaels, they're all coming your way.
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2: Traffic has eased. Boundary Street westbound through Herbert Park and Rail Buyers. Today's still busy. Sturt Street busways through the CBD and Wilcox Street. Stop starts through Garbutt around Duckworth Street, Mather Street and between Mount Louisa and Cosgrove around the Roebuck zones. 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Try it first at your local IGA today. I'm Brad. More traffic in 30 minutes on Star 106.3.
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1: 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How? We have to steal your way there. We'll do it tomorrow.
0: Also, three things we hope get mentioned at the Townsville City Council Extraordinary Meeting. We like to suggest a few things to our councillors. You're welcome, councillors. We'll do it in the morning.

0: Mothers with Jade. What a Monday afternoon we have had. The standby list getting stolen. Connor Thompson, you are on the standby list. 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Three chances every single weekday. You'll have 30 minutes to call us back. Otherwise, just like it happened this afternoon, someone could steal your standby. Will and Woody taking over. The DJ tour commences this afternoon at a soccer training. Make sure you are locked and loaded to catch all the action right here at Star. On the other side of the news, Somba's coming your way. With 12 to 12, Adam and Donnie back 6 a.m. tomorrow morning. Has anyone seen their TV advert yet? I have. It just popped up before. Keep an eye out and let the boys know what you think about it. 1300 00 1063. You can get them from 6 a.m. tomorrow morning. I'll be back to hang out with you in the RV from 1 o'clock. See ya!
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1: It's been quite heavy on Sturt Street Busways through the CBD. Still busy around there at the moment. And also stop-start conditions on Darren Parade outbound through Headley approaching Nathan Street and Wilcox Street outbound, a little bit stop-start, and Hugh Street Busways through West End and Wilcox Street outbound between Mount Louisa and Garvin. Saying has helped people navigate complex mental health for 40 years. 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I'm Brad Moore, traffic in 30 minutes on Star 106.3.
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3: Hey, I'm Brooke Seychelle. Former NRL player Luke Bateman has spoken of the lengths betting companies would go to keep him gambling, despite being in the grip of a major addiction. Bateman is fronting a parliamentary inquiry into the government's gambling reforms. He spoke of one time he was flown to the Gold Coast and put up in a luxury rental.
4: The entire sort of C-suite of the company was there, all the management team, administration, and they were sort of all in the back room doing drugs together. And I was out in this room doing drugs with all of them. This is like the CEO, the founders, the VIP managers.
3: There are now 78 cases of the deadly H5 bird flu confirmed in Australia. The grim milestone comes as the CSIRO confirms our first mass mortality event after a large group of sick and dead birds were found in South Australia. Environment Minister Murray Watt says no species are immune.
5: To my knowledge, every bird species is at risk here. So yes, seagulls are a risk. They are obviously widespread around the country.
3: Two firefighting helicopters involved in a crash in Greece are believed to belong to a Queensland-based company. It's understood the choppers were leased from McDermott Aviation on the Sunshine Coast. Two crew members were killed in the incident west of Athens. And Pauline Hanson barred two media outlets from a press conference in Melbourne where she unveiled Victorian state election candidates. Reporters from the ABC and Guardian were barred from entering. Warren Pickering was announced as the party's state leader.
2: 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Michelangelo's Pizza and Pasta. Star 106.3, your sport now.
3: The AFLW captains have gathered for the league's captain's call ahead of the start of the new season. It comes as Richmond co-captain Ellie McKenzie will miss the start of the season after suffering a fracture in the Australia-Ireland clash on Saturday. The season kicks off on Sunday between St Kilda and Carlton at Marvel Stadium. And in the NRL, a blow for the Panthers ahead of this week's clash against the Warriors. The club's confirmed centre Casey McLean suffered a small fracture in his hand. He'll undergo surgery. It's not clear when he'll return.
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7: Top of 27 for our Monday afternoon. An overnight chilly low of 13 into Tuesday. Nice sunny day again on the cards for Townsville tomorrow. A few light winds and partly cloudy hanging around Tuesday morning. And then a nice sunny day with a top of 26. Your Wednesday through to the weekend every day looking nice and sunny with tops of 27.
8: Yeah, check this out. Ow! William Woody.
9: Another one.
10: Australia. You know what time it is. It's time for something big.
11: Big.
10: It's time for something bold. It's time for something sexy.
12: Sexy, sexy.
13: Oh, yes. Ladies and gentlemen, we are here. This is day one of Will's first ever DJ national tour. I mean, guys, he's been DJing for many years. But since we were kids, Will, you've been populating dance floors. You've been bringing vibes to rooms. But here's the thing. I reckon you got to about 30, you had kids, you got a bit lame, you stopped DJing. But it's time to get you back out there, my friend. Time to throw you back into the beat jungle. So me, as your best mate and manager, have organised an entire national tour and it kicks off tonight, my friends.
9: DJ Will.
13: At an under-14 soccer training.
11: Annalise. Yeah.
13: Huge stuff. Doesn't get bigger than that. Under-14 soccer. These girls, they haven't had a win yet, as yet. But you're going to be down there on the sidelines. We are expecting a bit of rain. But you're going to be there.
11: Did you bring the umbrella?
13: I delegated that role. Liv, have we got shelter?
14: I also delegated that role.
13: Good. Good. Well, did someone get umbrellas?
14: It's been put up the chain of command.
13: Great.
11: Oh, you re-delegated it. Back up. I was like, who are you delegating to, Liv?
14: We're all delegating.
11: Yeah, right.
13: Nice. All delegating.
11: A circle delegation.
13: Well, I have no doubt that after all of that delegation, someone has got shelter. I'm sure a marquee will be down there.
11: Great.
13: It's going to be a great gig. What's your first song?
11: Not sure.
13: You don't know that? Yeah, like
11: no.
13: It just feels like we're going to be performing in 3 hours.
11: No, but that's part of the fun of it. I like reading the room and then choosing the song based on, well, in this case, reading the pitch.
13: Yeah, or just picture girls running around, warming up, kicking the ball around. That's what we're going to see.
11: But they might. It depends what mood they're in. That's your job as a DJ to sort of feel, you know, where they're at.
13: Love it. It was a trick.
11: You know, they might have had a tough day at year eight.
13: Brilliant. Read the room. I love
11: never that. Looking to slay it or kill it. Always just looking to build a new relationship with the dance floor.
13: There you are.
11: Thanks,
13: there
11: mate.
13: There you are.
11: Now, whilst this is embarrassing, my opening gig being in an under-14 soccer training, I've taken it on. We've got the big club gig at the end of the week, which I'm excited about.
13: Yes, Club 237 in Townsville.
11: Wasn't going to say where it was. But I think we need to talk a little bit about something that I've been waiting to hear from you all week.
13: Yes.
11: Which is who the sponsor of the tour is. I know you've said that there's one that you've been working on.
13: Iron's in the fire.
11: So I'm looking forward, because tonight's the night.
13: Mm-hmm.
11: So who is sponsoring the big tour?
13: Why don't we focus more on the gig itself? Why don't we...
11: I imagine the billboards have been made, the branding. I'm just looking forward to seeing it. Like, I want to see what it all looks like.
13: Yeah. So what are we doing up next? I thought we were going to talk about song selection and stuff.
11: No. The sponsor of the tour,
13: Will and Woody.
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0: like, oh, geez, Hannah Ferguson, what a great PM. You know, have a little bit of a stink about it, won't it?
1: I hope they're critiquing me. I hope they're saying she's doing a shit job. Like,
0: hey, Hannah, do you think that is part of the reason that you're doing this to inspire other young women to get into politics?
1: I hope so. I hope that I think the act of running is winning. I think anyone who puts their hand up and throws their hat in the ring and has a crack, I think that's a hopeful act. Mm. Even if their politics I completely disagree with, I just think it's a brave thing for people to do. And I know that I might, you know, change my mind in a few years if it's awful and the media is horrible and it'll be really challenging. But I think it's also important to show that, like, we need to start asking ourselves, you know, what's holding us back from trying to do good in the world?
0: Yeah,
1: and to, like, have a bias.
0: I think
1: as well,
0: you can really hear that sentiment underneath all this, which is really beautiful. So, and it's inspiring, which is what you want, which is great.
1: I'm going to win you over.
0: I know you've won me. You've won me.
1: No, I am.
0: We love you, Hannah. Thanks for coming
1: on.
0: Love
1: you guys. Thanks for having me. Bye.
0: Thank you.
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3: Still quite busy. Sturt Street Buzzway is through the CBD. Darra Bryant outbound settling down through Headley approaching Nathan Street. And Wilcox Street outbound has eased through Garvin around Duckworth Street and Mather Street. Still busy though between Mount Louisa and Cosgrove. 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All right, Brad, that's the latest traffic on Star 106.
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17: Hi, I'm Hannah Davies. The Comm Games have wrapped up in Glasgow with our athletes claiming another 5 gold on the final day of competition. Louise Hoskins creating history, winning the women's Para Bowls at the age of 76, making her the oldest ever Games champion. The Brisbane Broncos remain undefeated on top of the NRLW table.

0: after a 30-point win over the Bulldogs yesterday. In the other matches, the Titans downed the Warriors by 2 points and the Knights had a 20-point win over the Eels. And Japan's Shiho Kawaki has won the Women's British Open this morning. Hannah Green, the best of the Aussies, finishing 29th.
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0: Will and Woody, the National DJ Tour kicks off tonight in under-14 soccer training. More on that after the quiz. Right now, though, Woods.
1: Will's Reddit.
2: Beware of the barbed creeps.
0: It is the best of the internet, according to me. This is... I've got a story I've been trying to get to for a long time.
3: Well, let's go.
0: Nah, it's been trumped by my favourite story of all time.
3: Huge.
0: On Reddit.
3: Huge.
0: So... has 118,000 upvotes, this story. It's actually...
3: is that good on Reddit?
0: Amazing.
3: Okay. Yep.
0: Never get over 100,000 upvotes.
3: Whoa.
0: Yeah. We're discerning. We're discerning on Reddit.
3: Yeah.
0: We don't just like willy-nilly.
3: I like how you call it we now. It's we. Anyway, go on.
0: So, a Japanese boy noticed that his butterflies seemed to recognize him. So, he spent 2 years... he spent 2 years... he's 11 years old... he spent 2 years designing an experiment and proved that the metamorphosis, so when a caterpillar turns into a butterfly, does not erase memories formed during the caterpillar stage. Proved it himself.
3: Get out.
0: Yeah, now click on the story. I put it on your show planner so you can see how cute he is.
3: Oh, he's adorable.
0: Isn't that just...
3: and he's surrounded by butterflies.
0: He's butterflies.
3: Who can recognize him from when they were caterpillars.
0: From when they were caterpillars.
3: That is phenomenal.
0: Isn't that amazing? So he did this, and he was
3: how?
0: Wow, this is a thing. I think we can get into it. I don't know how he did it, but he put it online, and then it found out that it had already been an experiment which is done in the US, but like with like a university over the course of 10 years. He did it in like his backyard. So cool. So cute.
3: He's 10.
0: Yes. So there you go, guys. If you see a caterpillar and you offend it, it will remember that all the way through to when it's a butterfly. Now.
3: Oh, my God. It's... memories are passed on through genetic memory.
0: Yes. They genetically remember things, butterflies.
3: That's unbelievable. That's the best story I've ever heard in my life.
0: From an 11-year-old boy, he was like, hang on a second, my butterfly seems to recognize me.
3: At what point can we just, as a world and a society, just give him $1 million now and just go, like, do something else?
4: Yeah.
3: Do you know, like...
0: oh, I think that would corrupt him. Oh, not like Justin Bieber.
3: That's good. Good discussion anyway.
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6: Local supermarkets say they're ready to keep North Queenslanders supplied during cyclone season, investing in extra storage space here in Townsville. Three people have been arrested and charged with weapons offences from a property in Burdekin.
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15: Hey, I'm Brooke Seychell. Donald Trump is claiming fresh talks with Iran will begin in coming hours after calling off planned strikes against the country. The US president threatened over the weekend to carry out the biggest attack since World War II.
16: The reason they asked is I think there's a deal. There's a deal on Hormuz, and then there will be a deal on the nuclear, or you might call it the denuclearization of Iran.
15: Former NRL player Luke Bateman has told an inquiry into gambling reform that betting companies would offer to get him illicit drugs while he was in the grip of a gambling addiction. The two-day inquiry into the proposed reforms has kicked off in Canberra. Pauline Hanson is expected to be met with protesters at a One Nation event in Melbourne today. It follows the party leader unveiling candidates for the upcoming state election, where reporters from the ABC and The Guardian were denied entry. We're being told to brace for more mass mortality events as Australia hits 78 confirmed cases of H5 bird flu. The first event has been confirmed in South Australia. The Federal Agriculture Minister admits it's a serious threat to native species.
17: Australians should expect to see more spread and larger numbers now of wildlife being affected.
15: Former broadcaster Alan Jones has been met by a massive media scrum as he arrived for the opening day of his long-awaited trial in Sydney. Jones is facing 20 charges of indecent assault and two of sexual touching, which he denies. And petrol prices are tipped to rise this week after the fuel excise discount officially came to an end. The Treasurer insists it was always meant to be temporary.
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15: Richmond defender Luke Traynor has been slapped with a one-game ban for gut-punching Eagle Jack Williams. The incident happened in the second quarter of the Eagles' 11-point loss yesterday at the MCG. If the Tigers accept, Traynor will miss Saturday's game with Adelaide. And New South Wales has wasted no time appointing a new Origin coach after Laurie Daly confirmed he won't return next year. Sources say assistant coach Matt King has agreed to a two-year deal. That's the latest in news and sport.
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22: Top of 27 for our Monday afternoon. An overnight chilly low of 13 into Tuesday. Nice sunny day again on the cards for Townsville tomorrow. A few light winds and partly cloudy hanging around Tuesday morning. And then a nice sunny day with a top of 26. Your Wednesday through to the weekend, every day looking nice and sunny with tops of 27.

0: Well, the money for Mazda Australia tonight. The DJ Will national tour kicks off. It is national. Very happy about that, Woods. Can confirm.
1: Oh, yeah, baby. As your best mate, I was worried about you. You had this passion for DJing. You love DJing. I mean, God, you put DJ decks in your kitchen. You sacrificed an entire shelf in your kitchen for DJ decks. But you're busy with kids. So as your best mate and your DJ manager, I have organised for you a DJ national tour. And truth almighty, I mean, we have got a week. Tonight, it all kicks off at an under-14 girls soccer training. You, in the rain, on the sidelines, getting the girls up and about. That's happening tonight. If you can't make it, which is almost everyone outside of those girls that are in the team.
0: Well, we can't tell anyone where it is.
1: Yeah, that is true. I didn't actually know that when I booked it, but that is true.
0: I feel like that would have been obvious for most managers.
1: Not for this guy.
0: But you can't tell on radio where an under-14 girls soccer team is.
1: Like, I got told that a lot. Anyway.
0: That's first gig.
1: That's the first. So that's happening tonight. We're going to cover everything from that gig on tomorrow's show. Wednesday morning, you've got a gig at the local cafe around the corner, 6 a.m. Actually, can you get there at 5:45?
0: No.
1: Sound check.
0: No.
1: We'll talk about that.
0: Can you sound check beforehand?
1: Me?
0: Yeah, well, you're the manager.
1: Don't know how. So that's happening on Wednesday, and then on Saturday,
0: we still don't know what you do.
1: I'm literally talking about what I've organised, this incredible tour, and these T-shirts, DJ Will T-shirts.
0: Darcy organised them, sexy Darcy.
1: With together, kind of.
2: DJ Will.
1: I feel like we worked on that together, sexy.
3: Yeah, no, collaborative effort.
1: Boom. I gave him the credit card, our credit card. Anyway, then we finish off the DJ tour this weekend, Saturday in Townsville, Club 237. It's the Snake Pit. It's going to get sweaty. But Will, just while you're continuing to question me, I also organised some billboards for you.
0: A billboard?
1: No, there's five.
0: There's five?
1: Yes.
0: And wow.
1: They're rotating. How long are they rotating for, sexy?
3: They're actually on for the week.
1: Whole week. Yeah, mate. Five billboards.
0: Wow. Thanks to us.
1: All great locations.
3: That's all Woody.
1: Thank you. It's definitely not, but thank you. Anyway, I thought I'd take you into the city.
0: Yeah, you did. Yeah,
1: this was not.
0: I was impressed.
1: Thank you.
0: Well, you haven't done anything worthy so far.
1: This was a huge moment.
0: This was big, though. I felt good about this. This is nice.
1: Everyone's talking about you now. I walked into the middle of the city. Things got a little bit strange when I put a blindfold on you in the middle of the city. Just people just sort of like giving curious looks as to, you know, is this a man kidnapping another man? But then I revealed to you the billboard, which couldn't have been in a better position.
4: DJ Will, got a surprise for you. I need you to put that on. It's about to get sexy. You're going to feel really bad about saying I'm a bad manager after this, by the way.
3: Do you want to keep the blindfold on me for the road crossing?
4: Yeah. Keep it on.
3: Sure about that?
4: Yep. Wow, getting a lot of looks. Oh, gosh, almost hit by a bus. Oh, all right, so, Will, take your blindfold off. Your best manager in the world. Oh!
5: Look at you! 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
4: 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It's him! It's this guy! 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Oh. 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
6: Let's go.
1: Ah, perfect. Everyone's talking about it. They went bananas when they were like, oh, my God, that's the guy that's on the billboard. A celebrity is, like, in our presence. Went bananas. Anyway, let's go to a song because up next, Will. That was obviously a huge success.
0: It was a nice feeling. I think the T-shirts look good as well that we've organised, but we can't sell them on the website.
1: We've got boxes of them, but I just don't know how to update the website. But look, get along to willandwoody.com and just bookmark it.
0: I don't think... Bookmark the website.
1: Bookmark it, and then I'm gonna figure it out. Anyway, up next, gig one
0: tonight.
1: How much
0: money have we spent so far?
1: It's hard to put a figure on it when you haven't counted, but it's a lot. Up next, we're going to be speaking to one of the girls who you'll be performing for tonight at under 14 soccer training. They're pumped. I'm pumped. It's Mia. Is she the captain? We'll find out. It's Will and Woody.
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1: Connor from Mount Lowon, you need to guess based on talking to Donnie if he's in the bathroom or not. 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
5: 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I said it.

0: In the morning for Mazda. I hope you're having a wonderful drive home, Woods. Tonight is the night. The DJ Wheel National Tour kicks off. It is all thanks to Soul Sauna Group.
1: Bloody oath. Bloody oath. We might be slipping in a pop-up sauna gig, by the way. I can't believe I'm saying that. I used to be anti-sauna gigs, but now that it's a sponsor, who knows? Watch this space. Tonight, though, I can confirm, Will, you are DJing at an under-14 soccer girls' training session. And I just thought, to get you excited, I don't want you to get nervous. I don't want you to get nervous.
0: Not nervous.
1: But I've got... You seem a bit nervous.
0: Do I seem nervous?
1: You do.
0: I think this is more...
1: It's your first gig for 15 years outside of... Okay, I might have misread the emotions. We've got one of the girls who is going to be at soccer training and witnessing the first gig of DJ Will. It's Mia. Hi, Mia.
2: Hi.
0: Hi, Mia.
2: How are you?
1: He's nervous. I'm fantastic, though, Mia. How's the feel amongst the girls about DJ Will coming down tonight?
2: We're so pumped. Ever since we heard the news, we've been undefeated.
1: You're kidding.
0: Oh, wow.
1: Wow. So it's already had an impact. That's extraordinary. What's the vibe that you and the girls are looking for tonight at your training session?
2: Well, definitely we need to be pumped up. We've got to have some energy. A lot of excitement's going around.
1: Okay, excitement, cool. Feeling pumped. Will definitely brings that.
0: So, Mia, I've been talking to the producers. They were asking me to put some pop music on my USBs, but I've kind of loaded it up. Just let me know if you know any of these guys. Fortet, Session Victim, Robbie Doherty, Logic 1000. Just shout out if you know any of them.
2: What if I don't know any of them?
1: That's fine. That's absolutely fine because Will plays to his crowd and he won't be playing that crap. Mia,
0: what do you want to hear?
1: He loves it. He loves song requests as well. It's something that Will just loves to hear about, instant feedback. What's a song that you really want to hear, Mia, tonight?
2: I wouldn't tell Michelangelo how to draw.
1: No.
2: But maybe Dive by Olivia Dean. I'm ready to
0: dive. Ooh.
1: Yeah.
0: Beautiful, beautiful track.
1: Would you get that? Is that on your USB, this one?
0: Currently, no. And I've kind of loaded the music now, so, you know. And as she said, you wouldn't tell Michelangelo how to draw.
1: I think Michelangelo loved feedback about whatever he was doing.
0: He did.
1: Mia, can I just confirm as well? Sorry, this is just from a manager perspective. We spoke to your coach, Ari, just about a couple of snacks, maybe. Are they?
2: Oh, definitely. Totally we've got them all organised.
1: That's great. What are we talking?
2: We have a sausage sizzle. Oh. We've definitely got lollies for the energy.
1: Awesome, awesome, awesome.
2: Some drinks. It'll be good.
1: Oh, that's outstanding.
0: Not for you, though. You'll obviously be working, handing out the flyers and whatnot. Yes. That'll be for me. That's my rider. I think that's called for the performer.
1: You don't have the whole sausage sizzle.
0: For the performer.
1: You can't have the whole sausage
0: That's sizzle. On my rider, whole sausage sizzle. I'm glad you communicated it. You're not having any snacks, mate. You're working. Need I remind you?
1: I will be.
0: You'd be on the phone to the T-shirt company that you've organised 250 T-shirts for, but not a link on the website. Now, we shouldn't be doing this in front of Mia, but...
1: Sorry, Mia. We'll bring the vibes tonight. Sorry, we've started fighting. Do you reckon the girls would want to buy T-shirts, by the way?
2: 100%. We'd love to rock the merch.
1: Okay. Parents come with money?
2: Yeah, of course. We have a whole fan club waiting for you.
1: Amazing.
0: Wow.
1: This is
0: sounding better and better.
1: Bloody oath, mate.
0: And so, Mia,
1: Will, are you worried about rain tonight at all at your training?
2: Weather might not be the best, but it'll be like that. We've all got it. It'll be good.
0: But you're kicking the balls on the field. My equipment will need to be undercover. Is there an undercover area?
2: I think you are undercover.
0: Great.
2: I haven't seen the setup myself.
0: Well, why do you seem surprised? Like you just found that out.
1: I told you
0: to organise this.
1: I didn't need to because Mia sorted it out. Mia, you...
0: Mate, come on.
1: You train regardless of rain? Like, you're happy to continue on?
2: 100%. We love a challenge.
1: Bloody oath. That's awesome, Mia. Okay.
0: I'm reading here that you're running some drills with the girls. Is that right, Woods?
1: Really? Am I running...
2: I hope you're prepared.
1: This is the first time finding out about this, Mia, but bloody oath. I'm pumped. No worries. Whatever to get the deal across the line.
0: What deal? They're not giving us any money. Are you paying for me, Mia?
2: Maybe my dad is. I don't think I am.
1: Yeah. And thank you to Mia's dad. Star 106.3.
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0: So my second born's a bit crazy.
1: Oh, no, surely.
0: We've only got two. We've got a boy and a girl.
1: Yeah, cop out. It's so easy. Oh, it's so hard with two kids.
0: I made the decision. I know my limits. You've got three.
1: And yeah, I knew my limits. For some reason, I went to three.
0: And you surpassed them.
1: Yes.
0: But I always thought, because I'm an idiot, I thought girls, probably because my mate Digby's got a girl and she sits and colours, she's really studious and she could. He's like, oh, Rose is amazing. She sits and she colours for an hour or two and I can just have free time. I'm like, wow, I would love a daughter. That sounds great. You get things done. Yes. You can have a bit of free time, whatever. Turns out it's not girls.
1: No.
0: It's not a gender thing.
1: No.
0: It must be just the firstborn and her personality type.
1: Because
0: my daughter, she's as rough and tumble as she comes. She's beautiful, sweet girl. But she can be quite vicious with my eldest. Like,
1: oh, yeah.
0: She's on my son Jack, pulling hair, biting, tackling. Like, she's got him like a wrestler, like full armbar and like choking him out. And poor old Jack. He's such a sweet kid. He's kind of like your eldest.
1: Yes.
0: Follows the rules. He doesn't fight back.
1: Yeah.
0: He just lies there and cops and goes, stop. Doesn't fight back at all.
1: Wow.
0: That's how sweet he is and kind. Oh. And God, my daughter Marigold just got this like evil grin on her face going, looking at me going, are you going to pull me off this kid or am I going to have to finish the job, you know?
1: Yeah.
0: Is this true for yours?
1: Yeah, so I'd say the second definitely much more rough than the first. But Elsie, so it could be birth order or gender. She's the third.
0: Yeah.
1: And she's a girl. Two and a half. She's a psycho. She's got them in headlocks. She's biting. She's scratching.
0: Is it the gender difference where the girl is going over the top because the boys are older and more sort of able and so they're overcompensating?
1: Maybe. And I think it's interesting because Jack's so calm. So it's not like Goldie's seeing anything.
0: Well, to be fair, I mean, Jack is climbing the walls. Like he's calm in the way that he's not hurting her, but he's very active.
1: Yeah. But that's funny you mentioned the everyone's like, oh, girls are easier. Yeah. So I always thought that too.
0: Yeah.
1: And now I've got this girl and I reckon she's the hardest of the lot. I think some people will be like, oh, you didn't even try. But basically we needed her to take some antibiotics and she would not take them. Yeah. And you're all going to say, oh, did you hold her down like a dog? And it's like,
0: you cannot force a child to do anything.
1: We tried our best. Yeah. We had it spluttered back in our face. We put it in ice cream. We put it in milkshakes, in bottles. Everything would not take it. She needed to have it. So in the end, ended up at the hospital and they said, well, we can give it to her in a needle. It's really going to hurt. It's a really thick thing and it's really thick liquid. And she'll get really upset. And I said, I don't care. She needs
0: it. She's got to have it.
1: So they were like, hold on to her really tight. She literally looked at the thigh, watched it go in, looked up at them and like rolled her eyes at them. Like, you think that's going to hurt me? And these two nurses were like freaked out. They like stepped back.
0: Were they younger? Like they didn't have kids?
1: No, they were. No. One of them had like an 18-year-old. So like had grown up kids. And they were like, we cannot believe that. And I was like, yeah, mate, you don't know what I'm dealing with. She is like a devil in this cute-ass little body.
0: And, of course, they're perfect angels at school.
1: Oh, daycare alike. She is divine. She did this, she did that. And she is, I will say, you know, she can almost put her own shoes and socks on by herself. She can put her own pants on. She's pretty much toilet trained. She's much
0: girls
1: more
0: are like that.
1: Yeah, they, way more advanced than the boys were, so she's great in that way. But the fiery personality is scary.
0: Wow. So maybe for your family, it's the second and third.
1: Yes, I think so.
0: So maybe you got to have a fourth.
1: Oh, then what's it going to be like?
0: You imagine.
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0: country. They must grind to a halt after each mealtime.
1: Totally.
0: They need a siesta.
1: Yes, exactly. So no Indian takeaway. You'd have to make the butter chicken yourself.
0: Yep.
1: Basically, it came up because, well, this is the thing with my husband, Jumbie. He's a little bit quirky. He finds these things and wants to try things and whatever. And he goes, I want to do a no-spend weekend. We've got a few weekends coming up where there's nothing on. We've got no one's parties, whatever.
0: Yes. I think it's quite good because life is so expensive. And
1: yes.
0: So I look at the account balance. Things are going out every day.
1: It's insane,
0: hey? It's insane.
1: You're like,
0: how money
1: that, there. Like our credit card got hacked the other day.
0: Oh, no.
1: And it had an Amazon order for $80. You know how they start taking out little increments?
0: Yeah.
1: And sometimes you don't even pick up on that sort of thing.
0: That,
1: but we were like, well, that's weird. Did you? No. And then it was a $6,000 order at Harvey Norman.
0: Wow.
1: And they did a fake email to my husband's email address for some sort of $6,000 TV.
0: Oh, my goodness.
1: And then Westpac straight away were like, is this you? And then we were like, no. And then suddenly they put the money back.
0: Oh, perfect.
1: So it was quite amazing. And then we had to get new cards and whatever.
0: And you look over and Jumbie and he's got like a full new gaming setup. That wasn't me, babe.
1: No, I did buy the $6,000.
0: Full racing sim. That one of those headsets.
1: Oh,
0: sorry, babe. Can't talk.
1: So gross. That's divorce territory if you're in one of those. No, so he said we make sure the wine fridge is stocked up.
0: Yep.
1: Like you've spent the money, but it's during the week. It stops you from doing the extra things like the takeaway and extra activities.
0: How are you going to go without coffee? Because I know you love a little.
1: So that was the thing. I can't buy fresh coffee on a Saturday or a Sunday.
0: What are you going to do?
1: It's not going to be great. So we went to do it the other weekend and we were like, yeah, let's do it. Anyway, we'd been at someone's house, got home. We were too tired. It was like, let's order Red Rooster. Let's get out.
0: Yep.
1: And I was like, we failed. We lasted.
0: Friday night.
1: No, it was like a Saturday. We hadn't fully committed.
0: Yep.
1: But
0: you're on the fence.
1: It was like a little test. And I was
0: I'd get to Friday at 4, like I did last week, and text my partner Mel and go, should we take the kids to grill tonight?
1: Yeah.
0: And it'd be done by 5:30 on a Friday. But I like it.
1: Mm.
0: In theory, I love it.
1: Yes. So I'll keep you posted on that one.
0: Try
1: the no-spend weekend.
0: So you're going to do it?
1: We are going to do it. There's a bit going on. Like I've got some busy weekends happening. Maybe I've got to get a colonoscopy on a Monday.
0: Oh, that's fun.
1: Maybe.
0: I can talk you through that.
1: Yeah.
0: Get your orange kit, your prep kit.
1: Oh, gross. So buy that earlier, obviously, because can't spend. But that weekend leading up, that's a good no-spend weekend.
0: Yeah, you got to rock up on Monday to your appointment. Sorry, I couldn't get my prep done because it was a no-spend weekend.
1: So good luck getting in there. Gross. My God.
0: That's a wrap for ChatGNT. So don't forget, you can grab us anytime by downloading the iHeart app for free and searching ChatGNT.
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1: 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How? We'll have to steal your way there. We'll do it tomorrow.
0: Also, three things we hope get mentioned at the Townsville City Council extraordinary meeting. Ooh. We like to suggest a few things to our councillors. You're welcome, councillors. We'll do it in the morning, Adam and Donnie.

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1: Connor from Mount Lowon, you need to guess based on talking to Donnie if he's in the bathroom or not. 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

0: Vegas is the city that never sleeps. 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
1: Connor from Mount Lowon, you need to guess based on talking to Donny if he's in the bathroom or not. 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
1: Local supermarkets say they're ready to keep North Queenslanders supplied during cyclone season, investing in extra storage space here in Townsville. Three people have been arrested and charged with weapons offences from a property in Burdekin.
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0: Richmond Donnies locked away for 10K.
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0: sleep? It's Will and Woody keeping you up.
1: Whilst Madster is sponsoring the show this week, and we love Madster, I assume that they're not sponsoring the DJ tour as well. Was that part of their package? Maybe that's not a question for you. Maybe that's a question for Joe. Mazda coming on board the DJ tour as well, Joe, or just?
2: I think it was a polite decline.
3: But yeah, but they're kind of like a subsidiary, if that's a word.
1: Subsidiary?
3: I don't really know what that means, but well, it's a business term, and I'm saying that like there's some, you know, they're supportive of it without actually sponsoring it.
1: So the name's not anywhere attached to it, though?
3: No.
1: Is the Will and Woody, the DJ Will National Tour brought to you by Mazda? That's got a bit of a ring to it.
3: Yeah, that's definitely not happening, though.
1: Zoom, zoom.
3: So you can't.
1: Boom, boom.
3: You can't say that. Can't say that. Because otherwise they'd be getting it for free. And they're the radio show sponsor, not the national tour sponsor.
1: So do we have a sponsor? I'm just going to ask you.
3: Okay.
1: Straight up.
3: So
1: you've been delaying about this for a couple of weeks.
3: Yeah, yeah, yeah.
1: And this is really, I would say, number one job as a manager. Get a sponsor.
3: I agree.
1: Make it a thing.
3: I agree. For most managers.
1: Bring some money in.
3: For most managers, yes. But you see, while other managers will be looking for a sponsor, I was spending my time making awesome T-shirts for the national tour, my friend. Have a look at these bad boys. Yeah, the whole team's got one. The whole team's got one, baby. DJ Will. If you like what you see, Australia, we'll be selling them, by the way. They're going to be at willandwoody.com.
4: DJ.
3: The merch section.
1: Oh, my God.
3: There's DJ Will.
1: Don't put them on the merch section at DJ.
3: Yeah, yeah.
1: No.
3: Sell them?
1: No. The John Howard
3: tour. Yeah, that's it. That's the name of the tour, by the way. DJ Will.
1: I'm doing someone's funeral.
3: Well, so I made
1: it. You're missing an apostrophe there.
3: Me and Sexy D, we made the T-shirts before we'd locked in the venue. So
1: that was dumb.
3: Yeah, well, the time, mate. We've been under time pressure, okay?
1: But why do you keep going with that photo of me in my dad's clothes?
3: It's the coolest photo of you.
1: It's not.
3: It's slim pickings. It's
1: much
3: slim,
1: cooler photos of me. I know you're trying to be a bit ironic with it and everything, but it's not.
3: No, me and Sexy D agree that this is as cool as you've ever looked when you're wearing your dad's clothes when you got home from holiday. So to answer your question,
1: it couldn't look worse, that photo.
3: I was.
1: It's painful.
3: We as a team.
1: I hate having Annalise back.
3: We as a team.
1: What?
3: Decided to put all of our time and energy into making T-shirts and also the budget and whatnot.
1: Is that why you and Tommy went to the toilet before and you had the cubicle doors closed?
3: Yeah.
1: I thought you were both taking a poo 2 minutes before the show and I was like, bloody hell. And you were talking in there as well and I was like, wow, you guys are really friendlied up.
3: Snuck our tees on. Okay.
1: Oh, I've got you.
3: Here we go, big boy.
1: I don't think it's cool if I wear my own gig.
3: No, you have to. Please.
1: Why do I have to?
5: It's in the contract.
3: Yeah.
1: There's no contract. There's no sponsor.
3: We're trying to sell the merch online and I need to make some money back because right now we're in the hole.
1: No, but the DJ can't be wearing his own merch.
3: Okay. Listen.
1: I'm sorry. Listen,
3: Will.
1: No.
3: We got 40% off the T-shirts only if you wear them.
1: But
3: please,
1: I'm not.
3: We can't afford it. Please. Put the T-shirt on.
1: But I can't wear my own merch T-shirt. I'm not wearing it at the gig. I'll wear it now, but I'm not wearing it at the gig, just so you know. I can't be wearing my own T-shirt.
3: That's not really what I agreed to. And that leads me to my next point, which is we need the 40% off because we don't have a sponsor for the tour.
1: So there is no sponsor.
3: There were heaps of nibbles. I can't tell you how many nibbles we had. But generally speaking, people were like, love what you're doing, not going to give you any money.
1: Okay.
3: Which was always lovely to hear that they like the idea of the tour, but we don't have a sponsor.
1: Okay.
3: So we are currently funding the tour, as in you and me. Shared credit card. So you're going to want to put that on because that's 40% off the T-shirts. I made 250.
1: Actually?
3: Yeah. We will definitely, people will buy these.
1: Okay.
3: willandwoody.com. Can't get them yet because I don't know how to update the website, but.
1: Oh, Woody.
6: The iron's in the fire.
3: Iron's in the fire.
1: But are there T-shirts on the website?
3: Not yet.
1: But there will be. Okay. But and we have no sponsor.
3: No.
1: Okay. Well, I think we need a sponsor.
3: I'm going to keep using the credit card until it runs out.
1: No, we need a sponsor.
3: Okay. Yeah. Okay.
1: So we need someone to sponsor the tour. We can't give you any money. We haven't got any money. And you can't give. We're not expecting any money from you, but I think it just needs to say DJ Will National Tour brought to you by. We need to fill that space. Brought to you by.
3: Who do you want?
1: Anyone.
3: Where do you want to find them, Will? Because I've been looking for weeks.
1: We can just open the phone lines and we can do it now. 131065, would you like to sponsor the DJ Tour? We'll say your business's name all week.
3: This feels grossly unprofessional.
1: Well, you haven't managed to do it in your own.
3: I made T-shirts.
1: But you haven't got a sponsor. Okay. You haven't got a sponsor.
3: Okay.
1: So, it doesn't even need to be a business. It could just be your name. I just want to say DJ Will, the National Tour brought to you by someone. So okay. if you want that to be your business, I'll say your name all week.
3: Okay. You're going to have to.
1: Because I can't just say it's DJ Will National Tour. It's going to be DJ Will National Tour brought to you by.
3: Yeah, that sounds sexy. I agree. I like
1: Thank
3: it.
1: You.
3: Okay.
1: All right.
3: So what?
1: Let's 131065.
3: Yeah.
1: Or you can text us 0429131065. Would you like to sponsor the tour?
3: I think you've got to give us something, by the way.
1: No.
3: I hate to put the business hat in here, but you've got
1: no money, though. I don't want any money.
3: I think that would actually be breaking a code to receive money anyway. So I think if you just said, like, if you're a sandwich shop, going to have to send us a sandwich.
1: All right, fine.
3: Okay. Do you want to sponsor DJ Will's national tour? Kicks off in 3 hours. So it's a late entry, but we'll say your name all week.
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3: Connor from Mount Lowon. You need to guess, based on talking to Donnie, if he's in the bathroom or not. 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
6: Yeah, I'm on the dunny.
3: Oh, you got it. 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

0: you're up early. It's Will and Woody keeping you up.
1: The DJ Will National Tour kicks off tonight. As the DJ, I raised a concern, Wood, something you've been holding me back in arm's length with now for a couple of weeks. I said, where's the sponsor, bro?
2: Mm-hmm. Yeah, yeah.
1: You kept saying to me, coming, you've got irons in the fire is what you've said.
2: Yes.
1: Today, I found out there's no sponsor.
2: Correct.
1: So in a very sad turn of events, I've had to sponsor my own. I've had to organise a sponsorship for my own tour.
2: Well, I think we are doing it together now.
1: The other thing is, you said that you didn't get a sponsor, but what you have made is some T-shirts, and we're all wearing one.
2: Yes.
1: You got me a triple XL.
2: The DJ Will
1: tease. Not sure why I got the oversize, the triple oversize.
2: Wait, me and Sexy Dars, we just did not know what size you were, so we got you 3XL. That is right, isn't it? Looks a bit like a moo moo. I think you've got trimmer. That's a shock trimmer.
1: So anyway, the Ruby has messaged in and she said, because you said you were selling these on the website, willandwoody.com.
2: Yes.
1: Ruby said you guys don't have a merch section on the website.
2: Well, don't we?
1: That's what she said.
2: Is when you click merch, it'll say no merch.
1: There's no merch section.
2: So
1: I'm going there right now, willandwoody.com.
2: So I've got boxes of these Shop. Yeah, it's coming.
1: The shop's coming soon.
2: Ruby, coming soon. I just don't know how to change that. But trust me, we have got hundreds of T-shirts, so they will be for sale on the website shortly, I think. $30.
1: Let's get into the sponsor shelf, shall we? Brian, you'd like to sponsor the tour?
3: I'll sponsor the tour for a couple of T-shirts. How about that, Will and Woody?
2: Oh, well, tell us your company first, Brian.
3: Brian's Maintenance Services in Queensland.
1: Yeah. Hey, Brian.
2: So it's just you? Just you out there?
3: It is just me.
1: Will and Woody, Will's National DJ Tour brought to you by Brian's Maintenance Services. It's a bit...
3: Report me to the government, but I do take the children to work sometimes with me, my two.
2: That's good. Brian. Got to get them on the tools, mate. You got to get them on the tools. So are you a national company, Brian?
3: No, just in Queensland, fellas.
1: Okay, and are you giving us the T-shirts, Brian?
3: I'll buy a couple of T-shirts and sponsor
1: from
3: you.
1: Us. You'll buy the T-shirts from us. Well, turns out we can't sell them at the moment because Woody hasn't organised that properly. Let's go to Margarita. Thanks, Brian.
2: Do have them, though. We want something like a whippersnipper off him, can I just say? Let's go to Margarita here.
1: But we're not in a position to negotiate. We're 3 hours before the first kick.
2: Mate, we got a huge bank of calls here. People wanting to sponsor you. Margarita here, you want to sponsor the tour?
4: Yes, we definitely do.
2: Okay, what's your company?
4: It's Enviro Cleaning Australia, so we're a cleaning company in Sydney and we're happy to provide a free cleaning service to one of your listeners.
2: Oh, that's a lovely thing to sell
1: there
2: on the
1: you
2: show,
1: go.
2: No doubt about it. So are you national, Margarita?
4: We're not. We're just in Sydney.
2: That's fine. That's okay. That's okay. Big Sydney audience. Okay, not bad.
1: So clean it. Green's cool. Everyone wants to be associated with a green company. Will and Woody, Will's National DJ Tour brought to you by Enviro Cleaning.
2: Ooh, that's got a bit to it, doesn't it?
1: I reckon.
2: I'd want to say that. And also, like...
1: Vacuum me up.
2: let's go to Amy here on 131065. Amy, you want to sponsor the tour, of course. What's your company?
5: Hey, guys. We run a sauna business. Ooh. And we do sauna raves.
2: You do sauna...
1: Shut up. Shut up. Saunas are my specialty, Amy. Yeah, I think you've heard this recently, haven't you? You know that.
5: Yeah. So we do sauna-gluss, which is a Scandinavian ritual with music, and it's like a rave and a sauna.
1: What's the name of the business, Amy?
5: Soul Sauna Group.
1: Soul Sauna Group.
2: Hey, Amy, if you sent us a sauna...
1: DJ Will brought to you by Soul Sauna Group.
2: Yeah, really good.
5: Yes.
1: I think that sounds pretty good.
2: Amy, would you send us a sauna for official naming rights of the tour?
5: Yeah, absolutely.
2: Buddy, we got an eight-man indoor sauna for the station?
5: Yeah.
2: Bloody hell.
5: Not a tent, but it is on a trailer.
1: It's a tent?
5: No, it's not a tent. It's a trailer.
1: It's on a trailer.
2: It's on a trailer.
5: Yeah.
1: Oh, yeah.
5: Yeah.
2: Sounds pretty good.
1: Good
2: okay,
1: Amy.
2: Thanks, Amy. That's pretty good.
1: Got a text here. James said, hello, this is a sponsorship application. My name is James. And that's really all I have to say.
2: It's just brought to you by James.
1: I don't have any skills or anything to promote, but yeah, I'd like to sponsor you, Will, for $0.
2: Let's go to Kobe here now. Kobe, you'd like to sponsor the tour.
6: Yeah, I'd love to. I don't have a business directly, but I'd love to put my name to it. I think Amy's offer is probably the best one there, but...
2: Yeah, the sauna sounds...
1: Well,
2: sauna
1: bit of objectivity from you, Kobe, given that you're putting your hat in the ring. So it'd be Will's National DJ Tour brought to you by Kobe.
6: Kobe Smith, yeah.
2: Full name, I love it. What would you give us though, Kobe? Like, it would be nice to have some sort of exchange here.
6: Yeah. I reckon I could definitely buy a T-shirt off you guys. I'll love to support the show. That's
1: shouldn't be a pity purchase, the T-shirt. No, a few people have said that. We'll buy a couple of T-shirts.
2: Yeah, no, but we have boxes of T-shirts, so we need to sell them. So, bloody oath, Kobe. But you probably need to make a choice here. What do you feel most?
1: What do you think? You're the manager.
2: Saunas, 100%. It's the saunas. And she said she was... Amy, so you're confirming that you're going to bring a sauna on a trailer to the station and the whole team's going to have maybe a bit of a sauna before a gig?
7: Yeah, we can do that.
1: I mean, there might be a few HR issues with the team having a sauna.
8: That's a couple of red flags popping up for me.
2: Are we crossing lines there?
1: I reckon.
2: All right, don't join me. Whatever. All right, so okay,
1: So, Amy, we can't keep the sauna though, right? You just drop it off for a little bit.
7: Or you can come to the location.
2: Okay. Oh, we'd prefer it if you brought it to us.
1: Yeah. But, so it's Will. Yeah, cool. So it's Will's National DJ Tour brought to you by the Soul Sauna Group.
2: Because Amy, we've got a gig at a cafe on Wednesday morning, which I know you're really excited about, Will. I reckon we get the sauna down there.
7: Yeah, this Wednesday.
2: Yeah, is that? I mean, if you want to sponsor the tour, I think it's better.
1: Oh, sauna out the front.
7: Done.
2: Amy, I'm going to pass you over to the producers. Cop it, producers.
1: Wow, it's done. Lock it in. Okay.
2: No. You guys organise the permits. Amazing. Will, say the sponsor.
1: The National DJ Tour brought to you by Soul Sauna Group.
9: DJ Will.
1: Does sound good. Group sounds good. Group sounds good.
2: And look at you going back to your roots, because all you've done in the last 6
1: sauna
2: years
1: gigs. It's
2: is
1: come full circle.
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0: 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It's Will and Woody keeping you up.
1: Founder of Cheek Media, Hannah Ferguson, co-host of Big Small Talk podcast, joins us again on Will and Woody. She's got some huge news that she will be challenging for her seat that she runs, that she lives in for the lower house, running for the seat of Graindler, which is currently, and it has been, Woods, since 1996, Anthony Albanese's seat. The current
2: Taking a shot at the King. The current
1: Prime Minister. It's funny you brought up David Pocock. I think Poey's doing so much good stuff in the Senate because he has more ability in the Senate. If you went in the Senate, you have such a great voice. Like, you could really impact this sort of stuff.
3: Do you know that in New South Wales and Victoria, like, we're big states, right? So in New South Wales, to win a Senate spot, you need 720,000 votes.
2: Wow.
3: Do you know that costs about $10 million to run a good campaign? You need like 15,000 volunteers. I've looked at all the statistics on that.
1: The system at
3: a Senate level is not set up for the success of independents in big states. It works in Tasmania and the ACT because they've got smaller populations.
1: It's not
3: the reason I've chosen otherwise. This is just more me saying, I don't think resources like that should be committed to political campaigns. I want to really serve my local community and I don't feel they're being represented. But the other thing I'd say about independent politics is that the best bit about it is that you get to agitate and disrupt on particular issues that are eventually adopted by the major parties. And yeah, they claim those as wins, but think about the great things that they're advocating for right now. So Monique Ryan on hex indexation. She's a massive independent in Victoria. Helen Haynes, the independent in Victoria as well, for the seat of Indi. She's the reason with David Pocock that paid prac for uni students in allied health has just got through. Yes, Labor Party's introduced it because of
1: they were well lobbied.
3: I get you. I understand. I think it's really important to be frank that there are limitations, but I also think there's a really new, exciting idea that we can socialise in Australian society that we need to disrupt and flip this system that's not serving us as well. But I understand that this is what I'm going to hear a lot of, and I love talking about it too.
1: Oh, good.
3: So, like, I think that there's a really important message to be sent about politicians genuinely understanding it's a privilege to serve and to be reminded that they have to fight for the communities that they want to represent and they have to be better. And I think that there are a lot of different theories of change out there, and I understand people might disagree with what I'm doing, but I think it's really important that we step up and expect better and stop becoming cynical and resigned to the way things are.
2: Cheek Media and Big Small Talk, the podcast, what is the future of that with you now obviously spending more of your time in politics?
3: Yeah, so we're hoping that we'll find someone to replace me on the podcast so that I can campaign full-time for hopefully 3 to 6 months before the election.
2: Yeah.
3: And for Cheek, there's a team of 4 other people now, including 3 journalists there to take over editorial work so that I can step out. And there's obviously a conflict of interest with me doing both. It's tough stuff. Also, you know, I've always been subjective in my views and what I do. Like, I don't think it actually changes the voice of what I do and what I speak about. But every piece of content I put out has a disclaimer on it moving forward, and it already has had disclaimers on it that I'm intending to run as an independent, and I'll just step away from the business at some point next year as well to campaign full time. But it's a big decision, and it's not something that I take lightly. And I think the hardest part for me is a lot of people have been saying, you know, is it a publicity stunt? I don't know why anyone would do anything like this for that. Like, it is genuinely something I take incredibly serious, and I don't do things by halves. So I think this is a big step, but I want to make sure that both businesses and media platforms continue to thrive long beyond me as well.
1: I think you should stay in touch with Cheek Media, and then just, you know, when I'm on Cheek, you know, if there's ever a piece published by Cheek that's like, oh, geez, Hannah Ferguson, what a great PM. You know, have a little bit of a stink about it, won't it?
3: I hope they're critiquing me. I hope they're saying she's doing a shit job. Like,
1: hey, Hannah, do you think that is part of the reason that you're doing this to inspire other young women to get into politics?
3: I hope so. I hope that I think the act of running is winning. I think anyone who puts their hand up and throws the hat in the ring and has a crack, I think that's a hopeful act. Even if their politics I completely disagree with, I just think it's a brave thing for people to do. And I know that I might, you know, change my mind in a few years if it's awful and the media is horrible and it'll be really challenging. But I think it's also important to show that, like, we need to start asking ourselves, you know, what's holding us back from trying to do good in the world
1: and
3: to, like, have a bias for action as well.
1: You can really hear that sentiment underneath all of this, which is really beautiful. So, and it's inspiring, which is what you want, which is great.
3: I'm going to win you over.
1: I know you've won me. You've won me.
3: No, I am.
1: We love you, Hannah. Thanks for coming
3: on.
1: Love
3: you guys. Thanks for having me. Bye.
1: Thank you.
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0: North Queensland is supply during cyclone season, investing in extra storage space here in Townsville. Three people have been arrested and charged with weapons offences from a property in Burdekin.
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0: A record number of first-year graduate doctors are set to start their training in Queensland hospitals this year, including 74 in the Townsville Hospital and Health Service.
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0: up early. It's Will and Woody keeping you up.
1: The National DJ Tour kicks off tonight in under 14 soccer training. More on that after the quiz. Right now, though, Woods.
2: Will's Reddit.
3: Beware of the garbage creeps.
1: It is the best of the internet, according to me. I've got a story I've been trying to get to for a long time.
4: Well, let's go.
1: Nah, it's been trumped by my favourite story of all time.
4: Huge.
1: On Reddit.
4: Huge.
1: So, it has 118,000 upvotes, this story. It's actually
4: is that good on Reddit?
1: Amazing.
4: Okay.
1: Yep. Never get over 100,000 upvotes.
4: Whoa.
1: Yeah. We're discerning. We're discerning on Reddit.
4: Yeah.
1: We don't just like willy-nilly.
4: I like how you call it so, now. It's we. Anyway, go on.
1: So, a Japanese boy noticed that his butterflies seemed to recognize him. So he spent two years, he's 11 years old, he spent 2 years designing an experiment and proved that the metamorphosis, so when a caterpillar turns into a butterfly, it's called does not erase memories formed during the caterpillar stage. Proved it himself.
4: Get out.
1: Yeah, now click on the story. I put it on your show planner so you can see how cute he is.
4: Oh, he's adorable.
1: Isn't that just...
4: And he's surrounded by butterflies.
1: He's butterflies.
4: Who can recognize him from when they were caterpillars.
1: From when they were caterpillars.
4: That is phenomenal.
1: Isn't that amazing? So he did this and he was like, wow, this is a thing. I don't know how... I think we can get into it. I don't know how he did it, but he put it online and then it found out that it had already been an experiment which is done in the US, but like with like a university over the course of 10 years. He did it in like his backyard. So cool. So cute.
4: He's 10.
1: So there you go, guys. If you see a caterpillar and you offend it, it will remember that all the way through to when it's a butterfly. Now.
4: Oh, my God. It's memories are passed on through genetic memory.
1: Yes. They genetically remember things, butterflies.
4: That's unbelievable. That's the best story I've ever heard in my life.
1: From an 11-year-old boy, he was like, hang on a second, my butterfly seems to recognize me.
4: At what point can we just, as a world and a society, just give him $1 million now and just go, like, do something else?
5: Yeah.
4: Do you know, like...
1: Oh, I think that would corrupt him. Oh, you know, not like Justin Bieber.
4: That's good. Good discussion anyway.
0: It's Will and Woody.
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7: I was in an Uber with a man named Remy. Loves the show, but he was saying that a few months ago, we said that Thurngower Drive has the most roundabouts in the Southern Hemisphere. He said there's not. Kalinda Chase has more, and Adam is denying that he ever said that Thurngower Drive has the most roundabouts in the Southern Hemisphere.
8: I said it didn't have enough roundabouts.
7: We've got the tape.
8: Today, I'd like to talk about Thurngower Drive in Kerwin. I don't think it has enough roundabouts.
9: Let's put us on the world map. The most roundabouts on Thurngower Drive in the Southern Hemisphere.
7: You definitely said at the end there, the most roundabouts on Thurngower Drive in the Southern Hemisphere.
9: I'm saying let's give it the most.
7: I've also pulled the article that made it into the Townsville Bulletin that we wrote, according to our vibe check, and then in brackets, which is never wrong.
9: Oh, no.
7: This is already the most overpopulated roundabout stretch of road in the Southern Hemisphere.
9: Remy.
7: We said it.
9: I owe you an ice cream.
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0: It's Will and Woody keeping you up.
1: Tonight, the DJ Will national tour kicks off. It is national. Very happy about that, Woods. Can confirm.
2: Oh, yeah, baby. As your best mate, I was worried about you. You had this passion for DJing. You love DJing. I mean, God, you put DJ decks in your kitchen. You sacrificed an entire shelf in your kitchen for DJ decks. But you're busy with kids. So as your best mate and your DJ manager, I have organised for you a DJ national tour. And truth almighty, I mean, we have got a week. Tonight, it all kicks off at an under-14 girls soccer training. You, in the rain, on the sidelines, getting the girls up and about. That's happening tonight. If you can't make it, which is almost everyone outside of those girls that are in the team.
1: Well, we can't tell anyone where it is.
2: Yeah, that is true. I didn't actually know that when I booked it, but that is true.
1: I feel like that would have been obvious for most managers.
2: Not for this guy.
1: But you can't tell on radio where an under-14 girls soccer team is.
2: Like, I got told that. I got told that a lot. Anyway.
1: That's first gig.
2: That's the first. So that's happening tonight. We're going to cover everything from that gig on tomorrow's show. Wednesday morning, you've got a gig at the local cafe around the corner, 6 a.m. Actually, can you get there at 5:45?
1: No.
2: Sound check.
1: No.
2: We'll talk about that.
1: Can you sound check beforehand?
2: Me?
1: Yeah, well, you're the manager.
2: Don't know how. So that's happening on Wednesday, and then on Saturday,
1: we still don't know what you do.
2: I'm literally talking about what I've organised, this incredible tour, and these T-shirts, DJ Will T-shirts.
1: Darcy organised them, sexy Darcy.
2: With together, kind of.
3: DJ Will.
2: Kind of, I feel like we worked on that together, sexy.
4: Yeah, no, collaborative effort.
2: Boom. I gave him the credit card, our credit card. Anyway, then we finish off the DJ tour this weekend, Saturday, in Townsville, Club 237. It's the Snake Pit. It's going to get sweaty. But Will, just while you're continuing to question me, I also organised some billboards for you.
1: A billboard?
2: No, there's five.
1: There are five? Five,
2: yes.
1: And wow.
2: They're rotating. How long are they rotating for, sexy?
4: They're actually on for the week.
2: Whole week.
1: Whole week.
2: Yeah, mate. Five billboards.
1: Wow. Thanks to us.
2: All great locations.
4: That's all Woody.
2: Thank you. It's definitely not, but thank you. Anyway, I thought I'd take you into the city.
1: Yeah, you did. Yeah,
2: a couple of nights ago.
1: I was impressed.
2: Thank you.
1: Well, you haven't done anything worthy so far.
2: This was a huge moment.
1: This was big, though. I felt good about this. This is nice.
2: Everyone's talking about you now. I walked into the middle of the city. Things got a little bit strange when I put a blindfold on you in the middle of the city. Just people just sort of like giving curious looks as to, you know, is this a man kidnapping another man? But then I revealed to you the billboard, which couldn't have been in a better position.
5: DJ Will, got a surprise for you. I need you to put that on. It's about to get sexy. You're going to feel really bad about saying I'm a bad manager after this, by the way.
4: Do you want to get the blindfold on me for the road crossing?
5: Yeah. Keep it on.
4: Sure about that?
5: Yep. Wow, getting a lot of looks. Oh, gosh, almost hit by a bus. Oh, all right, Will, take your blindfold off. Your best manager in the world. Oh! Yes! Everyone, DJ Will! DJ Will! It's him! It's this guy! Yes! Oh. DJ Will! That was our entire marketing budget just then.
4: It was like 10 seconds.
5: Came out of our joint credit card. The best part of this, though, is that we get 50% off. If you can just look down the camera here and say, massive thanks to Ooh Media and QMS.
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7: Let's go.
2: Ah, perfect. Everyone's talking about it. They went bananas when they were like, oh, my God, that's the guy that's on the billboard. A celebrity is, like, in our presence. Went bananas. Anyway, let's go to a song because up next, Will. That was obviously a huge success.
1: It was a nice feeling. I think the T-shirts look good as well that we've organised, but we can't sell them on the website.
2: We've got boxes of them, but I just don't know how to update the website. But look, get along to willandwoody.com and just bookmark it.
1: I don't think... Bookmark the website.
2: Bookmark it, and then I'm gonna figure it out. Anyway, up next, gig one
1: tonight.
2: How much
1: money have we spent so far?
2: It's hard to put a figure on it when you haven't counted, but it's a lot. Up next... We're going to be speaking to one of the girls who you'll be performing for tonight at under 14 soccer training. They're pumped. I'm pumped. It's Mia. Is she the captain? We'll find out. It's Will and Woody.
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0: late or up early, it's Will and Woody keeping you up.
1: Tonight is the night. The DJ Will National Tour kicks off. It is all thanks to Soul Sauna Group.
2: Bloody oath. Bloody oath. We might be slipping in a pop-up sauna gig, by the way. I can't believe I'm saying that. I used to be anti-sauna gigs, but now that it's a sponsor, who knows? Watch this space. Tonight, though, I can confirm, Will, you are DJing at an under-14 soccer girls training session. And I just thought, to get you excited, I don't want you to get nervous. I don't want you to get nervous.
1: I'm not nervous.
2: But I've got... You seem a bit nervous.
1: Do I seem nervous?
2: You do.
1: I think this is more...
2: It's your first gig for 15 years
1: disgust.
2: Outside of... Okay, I might have misread the emotions. We've got one of the girls who is going to be at soccer training and witnessing the first gig of DJ Will. It's Mia. Hi, Mia.
3: Hi.
1: Hi, Mia.
3: How are you?
2: He's nervous. I'm fantastic, though, Mia. how's the feel amongst the girls about DJ Will coming down tonight?
3: We're so pumped. Ever since we heard the news, we've been undefeated.
2: You're kidding.
1: Oh, wow.
2: Wow. So it's already had an impact. That's extraordinary. What's the vibe that you and the girls are looking for tonight at your training session?
3: Well, definitely we need to be pumped up. We've got to have some energy. A lot of excitement's going around.
2: Okay, excitement, cool. Feeling pumped. Will definitely brings that.
1: So, Mia, I've been talking to the producers. They were asking me to put some pop music on my USBs, but I've kind of loaded up. Just let me know if you know any of these guys. Fortet, Session Victim, Robbie Doherty, Logic 1000. Just shout out if you know any of them.
3: What if I don't know any of them?
2: That's fine. That's absolutely fine because Will plays to his crowd and he won't be playing that crap. Mia,
1: what do you want to hear?
2: He loves it. He loves song requests as well. It's something that Will just loves to hear about, instant feedback. What's a song that you really want to hear, Mia, tonight?
3: I wouldn't tell Michelangelo how to draw.
2: No.
3: But maybe Dive by Olivia Dean. And I'm ready to
1: dive. Ooh. Cause the water's
2: warm and nothing wrong. Yeah.
1: Beautiful. Beautiful track.
2: Would you get that? Is that on your USB, this one?
1: Currently, no. And I've kind of loaded the music now, so, you know. And as she said, you wouldn't tell Michelangelo how to draw.
2: I think Michelangelo loved feedback about whatever he was doing. He did. Mia, can I just confirm as well? Sorry, this is just from a manager perspective. We spoke to your coach, Ari, just about a couple of snacks maybe. Are they?
3: Oh, definitely. Totally we've got them all organised.
2: That's great. What are we talking?
3: We have a sausage sizzle. Oh. We've definitely got lollies for the energy.
2: Awesome, awesome, awesome.
3: Some drinks. It'll be good.
2: Oh, that's outstanding.
1: Not for you, though. You'll obviously be working, handing out the flyers and whatnot. That'll be for me. That's my rider. I think that's called for the performer.
2: You can't have the whole sausage sizzle.
1: For the performer.
2: You can't have the whole sausage
1: That's sizzle. On my rider, whole sausage sizzle. I'm glad you communicated it. You're not having any snacks, mate. You're working. Need I remind you?
2: I will be. Of course I am.
1: You'd be on the phone to the T-shirt company that you've organised 250 T-shirts for, but not a link on the website. Now, we shouldn't be doing this in front of Mia, but...
2: Sorry, Mia. We'll bring the vibes tonight. Sorry, we've started fighting. Do you reckon the girls would want to buy T-shirts, by the way?
3: 100%. We'd love to... rock the merch.
2: Okay. Parents come with money?
3: Yeah, of course. We have a whole fan club waiting for you.
2: Amazing.
1: Wow.
2: That is
1: amazing.
2: This is
1: sounding better and better.
2: Bloody oath, mate.
1: This is sounding great.
2: And so, Mia, so Will, are you worried about rain tonight at all at your training?
3: Weather might not be the best, but... It'll be like that. We've all got it. It'll be good.
1: But you're kicking the balls on the field. My equipment will need to be undercover. Is there an undercover area?
3: I think you are undercover.
1: Great.
3: I haven't seen the setup myself.
1: Well, why do you seem surprised? Like you just found that out.
2: I told you
1: to organise this.
2: I didn't need to because Mia sorted it out. And Mia, you
1: mate, come on.
2: You train regardless of rain. Like you're happy to continue on.
3: 100%. We love a challenge.
2: Bloody oath. That's awesome, Mia. Okay.
1: I'm reading here that you're running some drills with the girls. Is that right, Woods?
2: Really? Am I running?
3: I hope you're prepared.
2: This is the first time finding out about this, Mia, but bloody oath. I'm pumped. No worries. Whatever to get the deal across the line.
1: What deal? They're not giving us any money. Are you paying for me, Mia?
3: Maybe my dad is. I don't think I am.
2: Yeah. And thank you to me as dad.
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0: wonderful that you spoke to Annalise for the entire last kilometre of her race and she couldn't hear you.
1: Well, she had her headphones in. And so she was just, and she was, you were nodding at me to make me believe that you were listening to me.
2: Yeah, I was.
1: Yeah, that was incredibly rude. Incredibly rude.
0: It's kind of cute, man. I cried after a run recently.
1: Did you? Why?
0: Got a PB.
1: Here we go. I think it's just, to be honest, I think this has become two old men that are looking for any sort of validation. You're getting PBs and I'm making up fake crowds out of bushes.
2: So pathetic.
1: We are pathetic.
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0: Vegas is the city that never sleeps. 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
1: Connor from Mount Lowon, you need to guess based on talking to Donnie if he's in the bathroom or not. 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

0: You wake up on the floor of your hotel room, a half-eaten burger in one hand. 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
1: Local supermarkets say they're ready to keep North Queenslanders supplied during cyclone season, investing in extra storage space here in Townsville. Three people have been arrested and charged with weapons offences from a property in Burdekin.
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3: Now, Adam, 2 weeks ago, one of us on this show did something that some people consider a little bit naughty.
4: Okay, one of us.
3: I was at the Ronald McDonald Gala, McDonald House Charities Gala. We've done a lot of work with Ronald McDonald House Charities in the past. Yes. Our 24-hour toy-a-thon, Townsville Sign Marathon and a half.
4: Yes, we love them.
3: We love them, right? I was there on the night and there was a silent auction. And after one or two glasses of red, I saw an auction item. And it was a $2,500 advertising package for a different radio station. Not ours.
4: No.
3: I thought, this would be funny. Yeah,
4: not our company. Fierce rivals, well, enemies.
3: I wouldn't use those words.
4: Oh, you wouldn't?
3: We're all friends, right?
4: Sorry, I'm just quoting what you were saying off air. I'm just quoting what you were saying during the song there.
3: And so I thought it'd be funny to get the bids rolling. I chucked $1,500 on it.
4: Mm.
3: Everyone else thought it'd be funnier if I got left with the bill.
4: Yeah.
3: Which is what happened.
4: No one else wanted to purchase the advertising.
3: No, that's what happened at the end of the day.
4: Only you wanted it. Opening bid and closing bid.
3: Opening and closing bid, $1,500. Went to an amazing course.
4: Yes.
3: Not losing sleep over that.
4: Yes.
3: Obviously had to find the funds, but, you know, it's okay, which then put us in a pretty interesting position where Adam and I were the rightful owners, and it still are, the rightful owners of an advertising package on a direct competitor's network.
4: We've had our lawyers checking over the fine print. I'm sure they've had theirs.
3: Categorically funny.
4: Yes.
3: It's just a funny
4: thing.
3: You
4: can't deny it.
3: It just is funny.
4: Yes. Made national press headlines.
3: Yep. People coming up to me saying, what are you going to do with it? I've got this idea. I've got that idea. You should do this. You should do that. Everyone in our network wanted a piece of the cherry.
4: Yes, they did.
3: But nothing happened because I have been sitting on this for 2.5 weeks now.
4: Yep.
3: Sent off an email.
4: You did, yeah.
3: Got nothing back.
4: They didn't reply to an advertiser wanted time.
3: Like, now listen, like the idea that you guys didn't see it is just not true. Yeah. Like, I know that you guys are aware.
4: Yeah.
3: I saw Kate at the races on Saturday. We're all friends. Like, there's no bad blood. We joke around. Like, we're all friends here.
4: Yes.
3: So I thought it was a bit peculiar when I didn't get an email back.
4: Some friend.
3: Kate's not in charge of the advertising.
4: Some friend.
3: Now, this is what I think should happen here. I want to put a bow in this. I want to tie it off. I want to be done with it.
4: Okay.
3: I've had my fun. I think it's hilarious.
4: Mm-hmm.
3: Now we could do something good with it. We could come together here as two radio networks to do something cool, in my opinion.
4: Yeah, definitely.
3: Now, I've purchased the space. Therefore, Adam and I have purchased the space.
4: Mm.
3: We're not going to put our show on your station. We know that'll never fly. We asked our lawyers. They said, you don't have to.
4: Yeah.
3: Now, what I want to do is I am an ambassador for Northern Queensland Legacy, which is an amazing charity. I do a lot of work with them. They're fantastic people. And in the biggest garrison city in the country, Townsville, it's such an important charity. They do such important work, taking care of those who have paid the ultimate sacrifice or lost their ability to provide through service in the armed forces. Legacy Appeal Week starts on the 31st of August, okay? That gives you guys 3-4 weeks to get an ad together, chuck it on your station, and start banging the drum for the Legacy Appeal. This is the 80th year of Northern Queensland Legacy. Massive, right?
4: Yeah.
3: Legacy Appeal this year matters more than ever. I am, even though it says I can't transfer it in the T's and C's, offering you guys a safety valve here.
4: Bend the rules for a good cause.
3: I think, and if you really want, chuck your own $2,500 on top. Let's match it.
4: Oh.
3: Right? I've got $2,500 worth of advertising. I reckon you guys should chuck $2,500 worth of advertising. Let's give Northern Queensland Legacy $5,000 worth of advertising on your stations. We'll find some spots on ours. I'm sure we're already doing so. There's an opportunity so both of us can come together, do something pretty cool, help out a cause that matters to everybody here in this city. That's what I think we should
4: do. Peace and love. That's what it's all about. Peace and love.
3: That's what I think we should do. Do you agree, Adam?
4: I agree, mate. That's a wonderful cause, wonderful way to put the money, for sure.
3: Now, the ball's in your court.
4: Yep.
3: I know you have my email. It's sitting in an inbox unread somewhere.
4: We know you're listening. You listen every day. You're obsessed.
3: Please, somebody reach out. I've done my part.
4: Yes.
3: Reach out to me. Let me know you're going to do that. We'll let the Legacy people know. They'll be over the moon. They'll be ecstatic. And let's all, you know, move on from this whole, what I would call, funny debacle.
4: Okay.
1: Did yesterday happen before you were awake?
0: Same.
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0: Adam and Donnie on Star 106.3. It's all about house music. 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It's your lunch break. Own it.
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3: A little bit nervous. Donnie's lined up some mate of his to get on the air. He's a podcaster. Go ahead, Donnie. Who is he?
4: All right, this is my mate Darcy. Be careful here, Adam. He's a big shot.
3: Is he?
4: Yeah, big time podcaster. Bloody Beer and Beers. He's one of my good
3: How
4: mates.
3: How tough is he? Well, could I take him?
4: Okay, I don't know what that's got to do with it, but Darcy, welcome onto the show, bro. What's going on?
5: Not a lot, mate. I'm just now trembling in fear of the thought of Adam taking me, whatever that means. How are you, gents?
4: We're good. So the story was, you're up here visiting and you reckon you've seen something about Townsville that is worthwhile noting. So what'd you see? What can we help you with?
5: Yeah, as you know, Donnie, there's no place I like to visit more than Townsville after a Broncos loss. Okay. I was up there for work earlier in the week and I saw, it's actually your TV ad, and I'm pretty sure it's just been heavily edited with AI.
3: Our TV ad?
4: We don't have a TV ad, I don't believe.
3: You sure it was us?
4: We've got billboards.
3: Yeah.
5: No, it was definitely a TV ad advertising your radio show. Donnie, you're on another radio show that I'm aware about.
4: No, I definitely am only on this radio show. So there was, but what is? We haven't filmed an ad, Adam.
3: No, definitely not. I have never been on a TV ad. I'm just trying to think. Never.
4: Was the ad like? Like, what was in it?
5: It was literally you two talking about your radio show. Donnie, you looked real, but yeah, Adam, it looked like you had been heavily edited or had a massive weekend.
4: Really? I had a TV ad last year with my old co-host.
3: Oh, you've had one.
4: We had an ad last year with our old co-host, but he's obviously gone.
5: It's definitely Adam and Donnie. Yeah, definitely Adam and Donnie. It's even in the super on the screen.
4: What?
3: But I haven't. How would I be in it? I haven't filmed anything.
4: So you're saying it looks like they've AI'd Adam's head onto my old co-host's body. And it's on TV?
5: Yeah, well, I didn't realize it was your old co-host, but if that's the case, Donnie, this co-host in question actually licks your face in the ad.
4: Yes.
5: So if this is AI, whose tongue is that?
3: Oh, I tell you.
4: Why would they keep in the lick?
3: It's not my tongue because I've never licked him in my life.
4: We had so many complaints last year about he licked my face. What? Whose tongue is that?
3: Why did he lick your face? Why did you put that in there in the first place?
4: I'm trying to think. So it's your head AI'd onto his body.
3: We didn't even know this is on TV. So, are they allowed to do this? Put that in there in the first place.
4: I'm trying to think. So it's your head AI'd onto his body.
3: We didn't even know this is on TV. So, are they allowed?

0: in the ad that you had on previously, yeah. right? It sounds like it's the same ad, but they've like
1: they allowed to do
0: put
1: that?
0: My face.
1: Like who's even in charge of that? That's outside this building.
0: We have to call someone.
2: Yeah, yeah. Well, I think it's outside this building. I don't know. No one's mentioned anything to me. Maybe we have to call the suits.
1: The suits at corporate
2: on. Yeah,
1: down to Sydney.
2: I reckon the big dogs in the big city.
1: All right. All right. We'll get on to that.
2: We will. Adam
1: who's,
2: and Donnie.
1: Whose tongue is it?
2: It's got to be his,
1: that's
2: right?
1: That's the question of the summer.
2: The old host. Yeah, Adam and Donnie Stone at 6:30.
3: Sleep in. Tune in. Catch up.
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25: Good morning, Naomi Lynch here with your local news first. A 91-year-old man has died in hospital following a single vehicle crash at Gumloo last month. The car he was a passenger in left the road and crashed into a dry creek bed near Gates Creek Bridge on the afternoon of July 14. The elderly man was taken to Townsville with serious injuries, with police confirming he passed away on August 2. The driver, a 69-year-old woman, also suffered serious injuries but has since been released from hospital. Investigations into the crash are ongoing. Any witnesses or anyone with relevant dashcam footage is urged to contact police. an urgent call for an extra 3,000 blood donors across the state as the winter flu season leads to emergency blood shortages. In Townsville, we currently need 250 plasma donations, particularly type O and A blood. Lifeblood's Kath Stone says winter illness is keeping many regular donors away.
0: As almost 40% of Australians are feeling the effect of cold, flu or RSV this winter season,

0: in some of our centres, 50% of our donors have cancelled or rescheduled due to flu symptoms, and we're asking people that are feeling healthy and well to step up and take their place.
1: Townsville Council's making it easier for residents and businesses to remove graffiti from their properties. In the first half of the year, more than 1,000 incidents of graffiti were found on council property, but many were scrubbed off on the spot with graffiti wipes. Council's now making graffiti removal kits available free of charge, complete with tools, cleaning products and removal instructions. You just need to fill out an application on council's website and send a picture of the graffiti, and a kit will be sent to your door. And Orange Sky is shining a light on loneliness and social isolation of those sleeping rough during National Homeless Week. Co-founder Nick McKessy says a simple conversation can make a real difference.
2: What we hear week after week is that sometimes the only conversation people doing it tough have is when the washing is on. So by recognising and acknowledging people can have a massive impact on people who are doing it tough feeling like they are a part of the community.
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4: Morning, I'm Britt Aylin. A Hunter Valley coal mine has suspended operations after the death of a worker on site yesterday. In a statement, the CEO of mining company Glencore said it happened during a mobile equipment incident. One of the nation's leading fire experts has put forward a grim warning after keeping a close watch on the blazes currently raging through Europe and North America. Former New South Wales Fire Chief Greg Mullins telling 7:30 he's worried we could see similar scenes at home.
5: We're going into a very big El Nino, the biggest El Nino on record, so the chances are we're going to have an active fire season, hopefully not like we're seeing in the Northern Hemisphere.
4: It comes as around 60,000 people have evacuated their homes in Washington state as wildfires ravage the region. At least 16 major blazes are still uncontained, including 3 in the city of Spokane. However, no deaths or injuries have been reported at this stage. And AFL legend Dustin Martin's cut ties with manager Ralph Carr after he was revealed as the high-profile personality convicted of rape in Melbourne. The so-called manager to the Stars has maintained his innocence and is expected to launch an appeal.
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4: To sport now, and the Tasmania Devils have poached Geelong assistant Nigel Lappin. He'll become the incoming club's head of development. Meantime, in the NRL, the Blues are set to sign Matt King on a 2-year deal as head coach following the departure of Laurie Daly. And British tennis star Emma Raducanu has been forced to pull out of the US Open due to the same stress fracture that saw her miss out on playing in Wimbledon. The 22-year-old recently returned to training in a protective boot. That's the latest in news and sport.

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3: We are cruising to a nice, lovely day here in the Ville. Going to be a top of 26 degrees. Going to get back down to another frosty one, 15 degrees overnight this evening. No real rain on the radar today. Should be nice and cruisy for the majority of the day. Currently, right here on the corner of Sturt and Stanley Street in the city, 16 degrees.
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2: Yeehaw. Welcome to Tuesday morning, the 4th of August. It's 6 past 6. Show 150 for Adam and Donny.
3: Hey!
2: My name is Adam. I'm popping the popcorn. Donny is rolling Jaffa's down the aisle, and Beth has decided to just stream the movie from home.
3: Yes, today. 150. 150. What an accomplishment. They said we'd never make it past 28.
2: I know. Who said that?
3: Some of them did.
2: Well, they didn't tell me that. They must have said it behind my back. They were like, he's new here, don't worry him, but I don't think he'll make it past 20.
3: 28
2: is that what he said, sorry.
3: What a day for the law of Adam and Donny. Thank you so much for joining us. I did something last night, Adam, that I think would make your skin crawl.
2: Okay, talk to me.
3: A lot of people don't know this. He doesn't let it slip all the time, but he breaks the law every time he wants to watch a TV show.
2: Why would you out me like this?
3: Fact. That's just a fact.
2: I just gave Netflix a big shout out.
3: He owns no streaming services. That's all I'll say about it.
2: I do.
3: He doesn't watch free to air, but he does know all the latest shows. So you do the math, all right?
2: I watch it before. Yeah, sometimes before anyone's got him on streaming.
3: I'm past caring about how to do that now. I used to do it when I was younger.
2: Really?
3: Last night, me and my partner really wanted to watch Spider-Man: No Way Home.
2: Yeah, okay.
3: Which is the latest one before the one in movies.
2: Is this an animated one or is it real life?
3: No, it's a real one, just to try and refresh our memories.
2: Oh, I hate Spider-Man, but that's a whole other story.
3: Couldn't get it on, couldn't find which streaming service it was on.
2: Yeah. Doesn't Disney have a lot of the superheroes?
3: Disney has almost every Spider-Man.
2: Okay, not that
3: but
2: one.
3: Not that one.
2: Oh, no.
3: No. I watched Spider-Man No Way Home last night on 7 Plus.
2: Did you?
3: With ads.
2: Oh.
3: I can't believe. What a big pull for 7 Plus.
2: Is that the only place you can get it?
3: I couldn't find it anywhere else.
2: Did you check on flicks.com.au?
3: I didn't check on Flicks.
2: Did you not?
3: Well, can you believe that?
2: Yeah.
3: It's like the biggest movie in the world right now because the only other way to watch the newest Spider-Man's in the movies.
2: Yeah.
3: To catch up in Australia. You have to watch it on 7 Plus.
2: And there's nowhere to watch it ad-free.
3: And I remember sitting there going, geez, this is a long movie. No, it's not.
2: Yeah.
3: We just stopped 15 times
2: bathroom
3: for
2: break.
3: 3-minute ad breaks.
2: It's not worth it, mate. That's not worth it.
3: Especially just risked my life like you do every time you download something.
2: I risk my life, yeah. I reckon it's probably, like, this is something that surprises me often, but I've got Foxtel on demand. I use my dad's account. Don't get me wrong, I'm not paying. But there's a lot of on-demand TV shows and movies on that as well.
3: On Foxtel.
2: Yeah, and you don't have to watch with ads on Foxtel.
3: I reckon it'd be a good quiz. Where's this movie franchise?
2: Yeah, how do you stream
3: this? Like, do you know where Harry Potter is?
2: Would it be Disney?
3: HBO Max.
2: You need HBO for Harry Potter? That's an outrage.
3: That one's like $25 a month if you want to watch Potter.
2: Yeah.
3: HBO Max is where they're housing Potter.
2: I'd be checking Foxtel.
3: Yeah, where do you think the...
2: Foxtel on demand.
3: where do you think The Dark Knight Rises is?
2: Oh, God. Well, is that Disney?
3: That's HBO Max as well. What are they doing with those two franchises?
2: I'm worried about binge. Because now that HBO Max HBO Max has taken it all.
3: Yeah, but I believe that Foxtel On Demand is binge.
2: Is it?
3: And they share a catalogue and it's just different names.
2: It is really confusing the world of streaming.
3: And for a while they had HBO shows on Foxtel and then HBO went, nah, we're doing our own thing.
2: Oh my God.
3: And then everyone at Foxtel went, oh geez, we don't have Harry Potter anymore.
2: Yeah, see, it's all too hard, Donnie.
3: And we didn't even realise they owned it.
2: It's all too hard, Donnie, and that is why I do what I do.
3: Yes, it is too hard.
2: All right, let's kick it off with Red Hot Chili Peppers. Two in a row to start our Tuesday morning. Up next, I need to ask you a question, Donnie. I know you're a sports fan. Is this thing I bought weird or is it just being a fan?
3: Okay.
2: That's my question. As a huge sports fan that you are, I know you'll give it to me straight. You'll tell me the truth.
3: I always will.
2: Adam and Donnie, Star 106.3. Welcome to Tuesday. Good morning.

0: Fender and Olivia Dean, rein me in. Good morning, it's Star 106.3, Adam and Donnie for Snooze Towns. Well, it's amazing what a little snooze can do. 17 past six now. Donnie, I know you're a massive sports fan.
1: Yeah.
0: I know you love sports influencers. I know you are a sports influencer. That's how into sport you get. So you tell me. I feel like you might be on my side here.
1: Okay.
0: Am I weird or am I just a fan? I bought last week, and I've had some shocking reactions to this. The complete 2021 season collection of the Melbourne Demons AFL season.
1: What? What?
0: Across 27 DVDs.
1: 27 DVDs?
0: And one Blu-ray for the grand final.
1: Now, hilarious that they've made the grand final Blu-ray. Oh, no, we simply could have definitely made the whole thing Blu-ray.
0: Can I set the scene for you, right? I was 30 when they won the grand final. In 2021, I'd waited my whole life for them to be in the grand final. They hadn't won one since 1964.
1: Right.
0: They haven't won one since.
1: Yep. Yeah.
0: Am I crazy for buying this box set? Because there are AFL fans that have said to me, what? What? You're going to watch old sport games.
1: But you're not going to, are you?
0: I've already watched one.
1: Yeah.
0: Actually, two.
1: The idea that you're going to... is that one disc per game?
0: It is.
1: The idea that you're going to get up and change the disc, it's just not going to happen.
0: It's worth it.
1: It's not going to happen.
0: For the 2021 season.
1: And there's a few losses in there too.
0: Yeah, one or two.
1: Who's going to watch those?
0: They were minor premiers though, so there weren't many of those.
1: Yeah, but there was. There's a few discs. You've just bought physical media of your team losing football games.
0: Oh, like one or two losses. It's not that many. It's a pretty solid season. Yeah. And it's a pretty cool little box to have just in your house. It's a bit of memorabilia.
1: Is all this available on KO?
0: Yeah. And to be honest, in better quality, because DVD's not high definition.
1: No, it's not high definition.
0: But it's not the same as having the physical
1: media. How much was it?
0: It was only $88.
1: That's crazy.
0: Still sealed?
1: That's crazy. $88?
0: When I told my... Last week, it arrived and I told my girlfriend, I showed her a picture and I said, well, weekend is sorted. This is what she said to me. She said, I think there's something wrong with you.
1: Yeah, I do too, because I invited you to an event yesterday. And I needed you to pay for the ticket. And you said, I won't be able to pay you till payday.
0: Yeah.
1: Little did I know, you had 27 DVDs at home of Melbourne Demons games. That's $88. I'm going to get you the ticket.
0: Yeah, I could have got the ticket with that money. That's true.
1: That's ridiculous.
0: You're telling me you wouldn't get the complete season collection of the Cowboys 2015?
1: I don't need to.
0: Across 27 DVDs?
1: Because the game's already played. I wouldn't. No.
0: But when they suffer a bad loss, let's say like last week, sometimes you need to pop a DVD in to feel better.
1: I don't need it that bad.
0: You don't understand.
1: No, I don't understand. Why would you want to watch sport once it's already been played? That's what I don't get.
0: Just try it.
1: I understand highlights, and I'll go back and I'll watch highlights. But the idea of sitting down with commentary for the full 80 minutes.
0: This is a great thing. You can choose the commentary across four different platforms. Different radio commentary, the TV commentary. You can choose it, mate.
1: Wow.
0: That's the beauty of a DVD.
1: Wow. Now that is technology.
0: Adam and Donnie Star 106.3. How many artists?

0: Bukubiz.
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0: Right at regard. Good morning, Start 106.3, Adam and Donnie, 6.25. We're going to get to chew the local news next with Naomi Lynch in for Bethany Ross this morning. Then after that, a daily dribble. Some weird news here out of Brizzy. There's a beagle that has somehow managed to eat a 1.1 kilogram bag of jelly snakes.
1: Doesn't seem like that many snakes.
0: A kilo. It's probably...
1: Well, let's not get into it now. Okay. Let's debate this shortly.
0: Right. You think the beagle's weak? That's weak sauce. Adam and Donnie Stone at 6.3. We'll get to it next.
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17: Good morning, Naomi Lynch here with your local news first. An elderly man has passed away 3 weeks after being injured in a crash at Gumloo. A 69-year-old woman and her 91-year-old passenger both suffered serious injuries when their car left the road and crashed into a dry creek bed on July 14. The driver has since been released from hospital, while the 91-year-old was transferred to Townsville Hospital, where he died on Sunday as a result of his injuries. Investigations into the crash are ongoing. The Royal Flying Doctor Service helps 220 people every day across Queensland. It was called to action 81,000 times in the last financial year across its aeromedical, primary healthcare, mobile dental, mental health and telehealth services. The RFDS also transported nearly 14,000 patients, almost 1,000 more than the previous year. 2,300 of those were transported from the service's base in Townsville. A boost for regional tourism projects that create jobs, grow local economies and encourage visitors to explore more of Queensland. The second round of the Regional Tourism Infrastructure Fund is now open, offering grants of up to $300,000 to support new and improved tourism opportunities in the region.
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17: Hinchinbrook MP Wade Kiesa there. And primary producers hit by severe weather last year have 10 more days to apply for recovery assistance. Applications for the North Queensland Recovery Grants Program close on August 14 for farmers impacted by tropical low activity in January and February of 2025. Grants of up to $75,000 are available within the declared disaster areas, including Burdekin, Hinchinbrook and Townsville.
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19: Morning, I'm Britt Aylin. The Albanese government will fund an additional 50 places for future med students in a bid to boost the number of GPs across the nation. They'll be offered at 8 universities from 2028. Canberra says the $30 million investment is aimed at addressing GP shortages in rural and outer metropolitan communities. An investigation is underway into the death of a worker at a Hunter Valley coal mine yesterday. Mining operations have been suspended at the site. More Australians are experiencing homelessness than ever before, with the Salvation Army warning of a national crisis. Almost 290,000 people sought help from the Salvo's homelessness services over the past year, with 169,000 households on public wait lists for homes. And over in Europe, the Rhine is at a record low level in parts of Germany and the Netherlands as the region continues to swelter through heatwave conditions. Other European rivers, including the Po and the Danube, are also experiencing record lows. The severe weather is expected to continue for at least another week.
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19: In sport, Matt King is set to be announced as the new New South Wales coach. The former Storm and Bunnies winger expected to ink a two-year deal after Laurie Daly stood down yesterday. Switching codes, the Tasmania Devils have signed another big name, with Nigel Lappend come on board as the club's new head of development. And Sam Mitchell has inked a contract extension at Hawthorn, meaning he'll be sticking with the Hawks as their coach until the end of 2030. That is the latest in news and sport.
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1: We are cruising to a top of 25 degrees today. Going to get back down to a low of 13 overnight this evening. Going to be nice and sunny for the majority of today. A few clouds out there, but nothing too crazy. No heavy rain or anything like that to worry about. Currently on the top of Castle Hill, you're looking at 14 degrees.
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0: Yeehaw, welcome to Tuesday morning. It is Adam and Donny. Hey, Donny, a week's time is census night.
1: Oh.
0: Did you get your form yet?
1: I haven't got my form.
0: Have you not?
1: I thought, what's census night?
0: Yes.
1: Are we all meant to do it on the same night?
0: Yeah, it's like who's
1: it all due on the same night?
0: Well, it's like how many... it's for a specific night. It's like how many people are in your household this night. So if there's someone staying over, you're meant to include them and stuff. Is this your first census, little fella?
1: This is my first census. Bless I remember him. My parents doing it when I was young. It hasn't been one since 2016, right?
0: Yeah.
1: It's been a while.
0: I was well and truly an adult by 2016. I don't know about you.
1: No.
0: Were you not?
1: No, definitely not. Well, I was 17.
0: A little fella's got his first census.
1: My first ever census. How exciting.
0: A little fella.
1: Does everyone lie on it? Should you just lie?
0: No. I think it's a Commonwealth crime.
1: I did hear yesterday when I was watching Spider-Man on 7 Plus.
4: Yeah.
1: It had a lot of ads.
4: Yeah.
1: And it said this has been authorised by the Australian Bureau of Statistics.
4: Yeah.
1: And I was thinking, geez, you guys wouldn't be authorising a lot of stuff, like, ads-wise.
4: Yeah.
1: You know, normally you hear, like, oh, this has been authorised by the Queensland government.
4: Yeah.
1: Bureau of Statistics getting to throw their name on it. This is like their Super Bowl, right?
4: We finally get to authorise something. We haven't done this for 10 years.
1: We've been waiting 10 years for this Bowl. Moment. These idiots are on air talking about census, Jimmy Lai.
4: They got census snacks like the Super Bowl.
1: I bet they do. Yeah. I bet they do.
4: Maybe census halftime entertainment.
1: But you know, there's someone in there that hasn't done much for the last 10 years. They're just like, oh.
4: Yeah.
1: Here we go again.
4: Oh, God. It's the busiest night of the decade.
1: It's like an accountant on
4: comes around
1: time.
4: Too often, as far as I'm concerned. Right up next, I got a weird news story for you. There is a dog, a naughty dog in Brisbane, that has eaten and sicked up 1.1 kilograms of jelly snakes.
1: See, I think that's... There's just not that many snakes.
4: I don't know. There's a picture of it. There's a lot of snakes in there, Donnie.
1: Okay, let's get into it.
4: All right, that's next. Adam and Donnie, Star 106.3. Zed Sheeran, repeat it. Good morning.

0: Martin Garrix, Ed Sheeran, repeat at Start 106.3. Good morning, it's Adam and Donnie with some weird news.
1: News you didn't know you cared about. It's the Daily Dribble on Star 106.3.
2: Talk to me, Goose.
0: Front page of our obscure newspaper today, Donnie, comes out of Brisbane, our state's capital.
2: Yes.
0: A couple of owners came home to find their two dogs sitting in front of a suspiciously empty, massive 1.1 kilogram bag of jelly snakes. You know, the Allen's Natural Confectionery Company style snakes. So they were like, well, we didn't eat those. The dogs are sitting in front of them. We better take them to the vet.
2: Right.
0: Now, the vets were like, well, how do we tell which of these two dogs ate the snakes? It was possibly both of them. So they put them on the scales to weigh them, and they noticed that the dog Scooter weighed a lot more than they should have. But just to be safe, they did make both dogs vomit.
2: Oh.
0: And it turns out, so the other dog's name is Jada, Scooter and Jada. It turns out Jada had one snake and Scooter had the rest of the bag.
2: See, but I just, 1.1 kilos, right? It just doesn't seem like a lot of snakes to me.
0: Why are you saying that?
2: I feel like I could smash a kilo of snakes.
0: You should see.
2: I'm not calling Scooter soft, but like.
0: You are. Can I just say it's a beagle, so it's not like a big dog.
2: Mm.
0: And can I just say there's a photo of the beagle sitting in front of the vomited up snakes.
2: Ugh.
0: There's three big piles.
2: Ugh.
0: There's a lot of snakes in there, Donnie.
2: I remember I had to take my dog to the vet once. They had got into about 5 kilos of dry food.
0: Yeah.
2: And we had to take her to the... She was moping around the house.
0: Yeah.
2: I thought, what's wrong with this dog?
0: Yeah.
2: She wouldn't move. Massive belly. She's eating a possum or something here.
0: Yeah.
2: Went downstairs, saw the bag, and they made her throw up as well. Poor thing. But then I remember afterwards, it was like 2 a.m., they injected her to make her throw up. She was so nervous. And so then they just handed her back to us afterwards. Like, they're a vet, not a dog wash, right?
0: Yeah.
2: So I got a pretty stinky dog back at 2 in the morning.
0: Oh.
2: Went home and had a shower with this idiot that had eaten 5 kilos. 5 kilos as a trooper. 1 kilo of snakes. I reckon I could do that before this show's finished.
0: Well, it's not the same thing for you and this beagle, though, mate. I've done the conversion, right? Let's say you're 95 kilos.
2: Okay.
0: If you wanted to match Scooter's feat of consuming 11% of your body mass, you'd have to eat 10.45 kilos of jelly snakes. Could you do that?
2: Okay, that's a bit less do it.
0: You're a bit more impressed, mate.
2: This dog's eating the equivalent of 10 kilos of snakes.
0: Yes.
2: It's pretty good.
0: The pile in front of Scooter is almost as high as the beagle itself.
2: That's actually quite an...
0: Thank you. Quite
2: a miraculous amount of steaks.
0: Thank you. So next week on the show, 10.45 kilos of jelly snakes, you'll down them?
2: Jeez, what a dream that would be.
0: A dream.
2: What a dream that would be.
0: I think it'd be a nightmare.
2: What an accomplishment that would be.
0: A nightmare for everyone
2: else. Imagine being able to eat 10 kilos of snakes.
0: Yeah, and then we get off the show. We have to go to the boss. Look, Donnie's not feeling well. He's eaten 10 kilos. And then the boss has to go, well, let's make him vomit.
2: Let's take him to the vet.
0: Take him to the vet. This is Lifehouse, Adam and Donnie, Star 106.3.

0: Lifehouse hanging by a moment. Start 106.3. 13 degrees in Townsville right now. It's going to be partly cloudy, 26.
1: I never realised that I was sat across from such a coward.
0: Why? What's wrong?
1: We were just talking off air. Adam said, we were talking about lovely Scooter the dog, the beagle, who ate a kilo of snakes.
0: 1.1 kilos.
1: 1.1 kilos. And I was trying to coerce and coax Adam into challenging me to a kilo off.
0: Yeah.
1: And I asked a simple question. What would you eat a kilo of if you were allowed to eat a kilo of anything against me? And you outwardly refute to answer that question. I'm putting you on the spot in front of everyone right now. Yeah. Are you too scared to have a kilo off against me?
0: I am.
1: Wow.
0: I'm not taking you on.
1: Wow, this show used to push boundaries and do cool things.
0: I mean,
1: and now we won't even have a bloody kilo off.
0: Righto, mate. Right up next, I've got a genius
2: too scared for a kilo.
0: Well, I'm not taking you on, mate. I'm not, you're the king, all right? I accept you're the king.
1: Oh, the kilo king.
0: The kilo king. Right up next, I got an amazing business idea. I had to get a mate to drive all the way from Douglas in the late evening, 20-minute drive to me and back, to squish a spider for me.
1: No.
0: To squish it. I don't like spiders. I needed someone to come and squish it for me, but I've got a great business idea off the back of this. Could make millions.
1: Oh, okay.
0: Right up next, Star 106.3, Adam and Donnie.

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0: One Republic, I Ain't Worried. It's Star 106.3, Adam and Donnie on a Tuesday. 8 minutes to seven. Now, Donnie, how do you go with spiders, my friend?
1: Oh, I'm not the biggest fan.
0: Yeah.
1: Not the biggest fan.
0: I'm okay with them if they're small, but if they're big, forget it.
1: Okay.
0: I can't even squish them.
1: Okay.
0: I can't even squish them. I'm worried they'll move in front of me. I can't watch them move.
1: Petrified.
0: I honestly am petrified. So last night, a friend had to come all the way from Douglas, a 20-minute drive to my house,
1: what?
0: And 20 minutes back. Just to squish it for me.
1: Did they know that's what they were coming over for? That's bad, Adam.
0: Yeah, I sent like a mass snap around. Like, oh, what am I going to do? And at first he was trying to coach me into squishing it. Just go up to get a glove. And I was like, I can't do it. So I was like, I'll come round and sort it out. So bless him. Bless him. And I'm going to be honest, it's not the first time I've had a friend come round and do that for me.
1: What?
0: Yeah, I'm really bad. Spiders and cockroaches. I can't handle them. I can't even go near them. Can't watch them move. But I thought, this is a great idea for a business.
1: What?
0: You know, you've got Uber Eats.
1: Yeah.
0: What about Uber Spider? So you just log into the app and say, this is my address. I've got a spider in the lounge. But can you come and take care of it? You can come squish it. If you're a vegan, come and relocate it.
1: What?
0: Take it out alive and well.
1: But they
0: release it into the wild.
1: But I can't. Do you think that would work as a business idea?
0: Well, have a listen to this ad. Have a listen to this ad. 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
0: See, there's deals that you could be a platinum member if you want.
1: Adam, it's a very well-produced ad.
0: You're going to invest?
1: This business model exists.
0: Uber Spider's already out there.
1: No, damn, I'm
0: too late.
1: It's just pest control. You just call someone like an exterminator. But this exists.
0: Do they just do one spider at a time?
1: I'm sure they'd take your money.
0: Yeah.
1: I'm sure they wouldn't mind.
0: Yeah, okay.
1: This has existed for like 100 years.
0: Okay, well, forget the whole thing. No, forget it.
1: Don't be sad.
0: No, Taylor Swift plays now.
1: Someone's beating you to the jump.
0: Forget it, Donnie.

0: 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Star 106.3, Adam and Donnie. It's 13 in Townsville right now. 26 will be our top. Partly cloudy conditions expected. It's 3 minutes to seven. After 7 o'clock, still my standby. This is huge.
1: Your massive
0: chance to win yourself a trip to Vegas for two. You can go to the iHeartRadio Music Festival, 5-night stay at MGM Grand Las Vegas, $3,000 spending money. Woo-wee!
1: This thing is massive. Bailey and Kai, who went last year, said it was one of the greatest experiences of their life. Two boys from Kerwin. It's all thanks to Joyce Made Electrical. Quality appliances, innovation, and everyday savings. 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We'll read out a name after our local, national and sport news.
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2: Very good morning. Traffic's building. Wilcox Street inbounds through Cosgrove and Ingham Road, but only minor days at this stage. A good run through Garvin and Carradong. A light run on Rossford Road for Acre Vale and Cranbrook, and the ring roads through Bolly Plains, Condon and Douglas. It's Travel Tuesday Flight Centre. 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

0: Investigations continue into a serious crash at Gumloo last month, with police confirming a 91-year-old man has now passed away. The passenger suffered serious injuries when the car he was in crashed into a dry creek bed along the Bruce Highway on July 14. He died at Townsville Hospital on Sunday. The driver was also injured but has since been released from hospital. Any witnesses or anyone with relevant dashcam vision is urged to contact police. Regional tourism projects can apply now for a state government grant to help boost local jobs and visitor numbers. Round two of the Regional Tourism Infrastructure Fund will provide grants of up to $300,000 to support experiences like new attractions, upgrades to facilities, glamping and ecotourism.
1: This is about backing local businesses and backing our local tourism operators, who we know have some of the best experiences in the world, and we want to turn those ideas into world-class tourism opportunities.
0: Hinchinbrook MP Wade Gearser there. There's already been a strong uptake from the community for free graffiti removal kits in Townsville. They're available now for businesses and residents on Council's website, containing tools, cleaning products and removal instructions. It's in a bid to help clean up the city and help locals maintain a welcoming environment. And we're being urged to roll up our sleeves and donate blood as the winter flu season leads to emergency blood shortages. An extra 3,000 Queenslanders are being called on to donate immediately, including 250 plasma donors needed in Townsville. Lifeblood's Kath Stone says there's a particular need for type O and type A blood supplies.
2: More than 80% of the Australian population has O or A blood group. If you've thought about donating before, if you've been putting it off, are feeling fit and well between the ages of 18 and 75 and eligible to donate, then please book an appointment this week or this month to help fill our stock levels.
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4: Morning, I'm Britt Anglin. One of the nation's most experienced fire chiefs fears we're heading towards a particularly active bushfire season, with high fuel loads combining with El Nino conditions. But former New South Wales Fire Chief Greg Mullins has told the ABC he's even more concerned about the summer to follow. It comes as wildfires continue to ravage parts of Europe and the US. Hundreds of buildings have been destroyed in at least 16 blazes in Washington state. The mayor of Spokane describing it as the worst natural disaster to ever hit the region. Still in America, Donald Trump insists peace talks with Iran are proceeding, despite the country's foreign ministry suggesting that they're not. The US president says it's not the first time there have been mixed messages.
5: For some reason, when they're talking, they don't like saying that they're talking. So I say, wait, we're in talks. Big deal. We're in talk. And they'll sometimes deny it, even though they spend hours and hours together talking.
4: And back home again, the high-profile trial of former broadcaster Alan Jones continues in Sydney today. The 85-year-old pleaded not guilty to all 22 charges.
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4: To sport now, and Melbourne will be without Blake House until the finals after he injured his arm in the weekend win over the Suns. But in a plus for the D's, Daniel Turner is a chance to return this weekend after overcoming a rib injury. In Origin news, the Blues are set to sign Matt King on a two-year deal as head coach following the departure of Laurie Daly. And British tennis star Emma Raducanu has been forced to pull out of the US Open due to the same stress fracture that saw her miss Wimbledon. The 22-year-old recently returned to training in a protective boot. That's the latest in news and sport.
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8: Should be a nice and sunny one across the Ville today. Not really looking like any rain on the radar. Going to shoot up to a top of 26, back down to 13 degrees overnight this evening. And currently, right here on the corner of Sturt and Stanley Street, right in the heart of the city, it's 13 degrees.
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8: Yeehaw, welcome to Tuesday morning at 7 past 7. Adam and Donnie. Now, Donnie, you know we're expecting fuel prices to rise.
10: Oh, yeah.
8: Now that the fuel excise is done for.
10: Currently, the cheapest unleaded in Townsville is the 7-Eleven Aitken Vale, 190.9 per litre.
8: We're gone.
10: And it's only rising. It's going to get worse than that. And the diesel, Liberty Garbutt, 231.5 a litre. That's currently your cheapest fuel around the Ville.
8: That's awful news. But you know what's good news?
10: This?
9: It's only a two-day music festival in Vegas.
11: How you feeling? You feeling good?
9: What could possibly go wrong?
3: Steal my standby.
10: Am I right? Is it this?
8: That's right. You are right. This is worth $20,000. 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Ooh. 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The name we're looking for today, Kristen Campbell. Kristen Campbell, if you've registered on star1063.com.au, we need to hear from you in the next half hour. And if we do not, then you got the chance to steal from Kristen and take that spot from her.
10: Kristen Campbell, 1300 00 1063 is our number. You don't want to miss out on this. 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Up next, Donnie, we're going to talk about this ad.
8: We do. Yesterday we found out that there's a TV ad of Adam and I that's being run on, I believe, only Channel 7 at this stage.
10: Yeah.
8: We're not happy about it.
10: No.
8: We weren't consulted about it.
10: Nope.
8: Our company, not here in Townsville, but at large across the country, have just gone out and made an ad.
10: Yes.
8: And it's all AI.
10: Yes. It's the ad that you had last year. But last year, there was a different co-host sitting where I am. They've, like, glued my face
8: it's
10: on his body.
8: All very uncomfortable. We don't love it. It's dumb. we're going to get into it next. We went around the office to ask what everyone else thinks about it.
10: Yeah.
8: General consensus, we're being silly.
10: Oh, okay. Yeah. We're being prima donnas. All right. Well, speaking of dumb, I know you mentioned dumb. This is Dumb Things.
8: That's why.
10: Paul Kelly, yeah. Star 106.3, that's smooth.

0: Paul Kelly, Dumb Things, Star 106.3, Adam and Donny. It's 11 past 7. Still waiting for Kristen Campbell to call us for Steal My Standby. Kristen, you don't want to miss out on a trip to Las Vegas. Tickets to the iHeartRadio Music Festival. 5-night stay at MGM Grand Las Vegas. $3,000 spending money. But for you listening, if Kristen doesn't call us, you can steal it very, very shortly. Before we get there, though, Donny, we had a strange call yesterday from a guy named Darcy who said he'd seen a TV ad.
1: Friend of mine. Yeah. Have a listen to this.
2: It was literally you two talking about your radio show. But Donny, you looked real. But, yeah, Adam, it looked like you had been heavily, heavily edited or had a massive weekend.
3: Really? I had a TV ad last year with my old co-host.
0: Oh, you've had one.
3: We had an ad last year with our old co-host, but he's obviously gone.
2: It's definitely Adam and Donny. Yeah, definitely Adam and Donny. It's even in the super on the screen.
0: But I haven't. How would I be in it? I haven't filmed anything.
3: So you're saying it looks like they've AI'd Adam's head onto my old co-host's body, and it's on TV.
2: Yeah, well, I didn't realize it was your old co-host, but if that's the case, Donny, this co-host in question actually licks your face in the ad.
3: Yes.
2: So if this is AI, whose tongue is that?
0: Oh, I tell you,
3: why would they keep in the lick?
0: It's not my tongue because I've never licked him in my life.
3: We had so many complaints last year about he licked my face. What? Whose tongue is that?
0: Why did he lick your face? Why did you put that in there in the first place?
1: Okay, so right now on our Instagram story, I have chucked up the TV commercial in question. It's been sent to us.
0: We've seen it now.
1: It looks insane.
0: It's worse than it sounds.
1: It looks insane. This thing's running on television right now. Adam and I are just so... We're baffled by this decision. There's a part in it where Adam speaks, but his lips don't move.
0: Yeah.
1: It's crazy.
0: It's half me, half your previous co-host.
1: Yeah.
0: Like, only half of it's me. They've AI'd me into the previous dude. The bag's under my eyes.
1: So right now, there's a poll up. It's 50-50 split with nothing wrong with it in big time AI. Have a look at it. Have your vote. I went around the office yesterday to ask the question, should we take this ad down?
0: Mm.
1: That's what I was asking. Should this be taken down? And it all started with Danny.
4: Never leave it up there forever and ever. I don't think it should ever come down, because how good is it that you have a ad with you two on it? You should be grateful for that. That costs money.
1: Technically, it's only one of us. The other one's like not even really Adam.
4: Can you make out it's Adam?
1: I'd never make out with Adam.
5: Oh, I want the ad up for branding purposes, but the AI, Adam and Donny take down the ad.
1: Because the other thing is, there's a bit in the ad where he licks my face, but that's my old co-host, and we're trying to figure out whose tongue is that. Do you think it's an AI tongue, or do you think it's the old guy's tongue in Adam's head?
5: It's the old guy's tongue. It's even weirder.
6: I mean, it's kind of like a kick in the teeth, really, isn't it, for white guys in the entertainment space? I mean, look, it makes sense for the branding, but yeah, I kind of feel bad for Adam, you know.
1: Adam's not the one getting licked by a robotic tongue.
7: Well, I think they AI'd the wrong person to start off with, but, you know, like...
1: What do you mean by that? They should have AI'd me.
7: Definitely.
1: No further questions for Craig.
0: I think Craig... Maybe an AI airbrushing wouldn't have gone astray with Donny, but...
1: Okay. All right. Well, it's a mixed bag out there. We'd love to have your opinion. It's on our story right now. Please go watch it. Please go vote.
0: Maybe we're too close to it and we're being prima donnas, but, I mean, to me, that looks nothing like me. I don't have bags under my eyes like that. The good news is, I mean, this is my first TV ad. The good news is my photo's at the end of the ad.
1: I think it's only normally... people running for politics that have ads made about them without them knowing.
0: Yeah.
1: I feel like they're the only... And us.
0: Wild.
1: We're now in a very collective group. We did not know this was happening until it ended up on TV. This is all very bizarre.
0: I'm sure that's not legal, but
1: and
0: I'm not sure.
1: We'll try and get a letter from our legal department or try and get onto someone. They've been ducking our calls.
0: I wonder why.
1: Probably because I just said, hey, I want to talk about the ad. They go, oh, here we go. The guy from the ball again talking about...
0: It's Adam and Donny. Star 106.3. This is Somber. Kristen Campbell still waiting for your call.

0: Tom, a good morning, Star 106.3, Adam and Donnie, 19 past 7. If you are Kristen Campbell or you know Kristen Campbell, she's got until 7.38 this morning to give us a call on 1300 00 1063 for Steal My Standby, a trip to Vegas, iHeart Music Festival tickets, $3,000 spending money, a stay at MGM Grand for 5 nights.
1: Or if you do know, I don't tell her, because as soon as that clock hits 7.38, we're going to open up the phone lines and it will be your chance to steal her spot on the standby list. Up next, though, it is a Tuesday, which means that we like to get in nice and early. Our Townsville City Council, they have their weekly meeting every single Wednesday. We get in early on a Tuesday with three things we hope they mention. We'll do that next.
0: Adam and Donnie, Star 106.3.
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0: 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Adam and Donnie, it's 7.25. When the clock hits 7.38, we're going to open the phones. 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
4: If you had the opportunity to sway what happens at Townsville City Council, would you grab that opportunity or would you let it slip?
5: As Eminem said,
4: every single week we like to get in nice and early, not only on this radio program, but in the Townsville Bulletin we write to our council different things, three things we hope that they mention at the ordinary meeting this week. This is suggestion 293 and onwards. So far, still only just the nine suggestions floored on the chamber floor. Now, today, we saw a pretty cool new little thing that they're doing at council.
5: Yes.
4: You can buy, well, not buy, they're free graffiti removal packs. Right? So if there's graffiti on your front fence or some kids tagged up your shop front, you can get in contact with the council and they'll give you the supplies for you to clean it yourself.
0: Here you go. Wash it off.
4: Wash it off. Here you go. And it's free. Don't worry. It's definitely free.
0: Yeah, we're not going to charge you to do our work for us.
4: Got us thinking. What else do they want us to do? Like this should be some other. Like, could we get a Townsville-wide chore chart?
5: Yeah,
4: get us all rostered on to just help out where we can.
5: Sure.
4: Pothole removal.
5: Yeah.
4: You know, go pick up a nice bag of hot mix.
0: What about you stop at some traffic lights? They're broken. Pull out the kit.
4: Oh, you buy some traffic lights.
0: Have the kit in your glove box.
4: You can do the traffic light kit, definitely. I mean, how far can we go? Like, if they need help with the budget next year,
5: yeah.
4: We go down to the Kerwin Tav, put on a couple of palmies, some pots. Not pints, obviously. Serious work, but some pots. Drink responsibly.
5: Gotta be responsible.
4: And some pots, palmies, and balancing the budget.
5: Yeah. I'm happy to do that.
4: I don't see anything wrong
5: with
4: that.
5: Give me the kit and put me to work.
4: Give me the budget kit.
5: Yep.
4: Chore chart. Think about it, guys.
0: I'd like to suggest something to do with the Townsville Bulletin, our local newspaper.
4: Be careful.
0: They wrote an article about us yesterday to do with 10K for Locked Away. Congrats again to the brothers.
4: Yeah.
0: But none of the journalists there wanted to put their name to it.
4: Now, this is happening. This is the third time this has happened.
5: Yeah, it also happened when they wrote a news story about our Dagwood dog eating competition. For some reason, none of the journalists there wanted to put their name to that.
4: So online, it comes up as staff writers.
5: Yeah.
4: And in the paper, nobody has their name on it.
5: Exactly, yeah.
4: And it's like they're saying, this just barely passes the threshold of what news is.
5: But I don't want it included in my portfolio, is what they're saying. So I think they need to mandate this. If you wrote it, you put your name to it.
4: I'm a bit nervous about that because then they might just stop writing stories completely.
5: True.
4: I'd rather no names than no stories.
0: I just think don't be ashamed. Be proud.
4: We should all be proud.
0: Yeah, come on.
4: We should all be proud about writing about Dagwood dog eating competitions with the mayor. Now, finally, this is a very on-for-the-moment thing, and some people might think we're getting a bit hair trigger here just because of it's going on in the community right now.
0: Okay.
4: But the winter racing carnival's on.
0: Oh, yes.
4: I was at Ladies Day on the weekend. It was amazing. Awesome day. Townsville Cup this weekend. But as we all know, it's damn near impossible to get transport back from Culloden Park to Flinders Street if you want to keep the party going.
0: Yeah.
4: Ubers and cabs, and it can be a bit of a hassle.
0: Very spread out, isn't it?
4: I don't see why we can't put in, and if it's too much to run it 24 hours a day, 7 days a week for the whole year, fine. But a temporary monorail system.
0: Yes.
4: A temporary monorail system, you bring up the infrastructure and just one stop. Yep. Luton Park to Flinders Street.
0: And then pack it away after all the races are done.
4: You only need it for the winter racing carnival and then it's all done. All
0: think
4: over
0: about
4: and over.
0: The people that come here for the show with their Dizzy Whizzes, their Spinny Winnies, their Upsy Daisies.
4: Gravitrons.
0: Yeah, the Gravitrons. They put them together. They're safe enough to ride.
4: Yep.
0: They pack them down. They move them to the next spot. There must be
4: an
0: easy way.
4: And what are they
0: way.
4: Doing this time of year? The show's over.
0: Build us a monorail.
4: Hit them up. Hit up the guys for the Townsville Showgrounds. Get
0: so
4: them
0: easy.
4: In. Temporary monorail, please. There's three more suggestions for you, councillors. We hope to see your suggestions for them tomorrow at the ordinary meeting.
0: Take that on notice. 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Jake, our promotions manager, has lined up what he describes as a pretty big guest. We don't know who it is. It's Adam and Donnie.
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6: Well, traffic is busy on Wilcox Street between Cosgrove and Mount Louise at both ways around the roadwork zones. 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More traffic in 30 minutes on Star 106.3.
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16: Good morning. Naomi Lynch here with your local news first. A 17-year-old boy has been charged, accused of slashing another teen with a knife in Townsville. Police were called to a Ross River Road address at Mundingburra shortly before midnight to reports an 18-year-old man had received a head wound following an argument. He was taken to Townsville Uni Hospital with a non-life-threatening injury. A 17-year-old boy has been taken into custody at the scene. He'll face Townsville Children's Court today, charged with wounding. A 91-year-old man has died in hospital following a single-vehicle crash at Gumloo last month. The car he was a passenger in left the road and crashed into a dry creek bed near Gates Creek Bridge on the afternoon of July 14. The elderly man was taken to Townsville with serious injuries, with police confirming he passed away on Sunday. Winter illnesses are being blamed for a statewide blood shortage. An extra 250 plasma donors are needed in Townsville alone to prevent supplies falling to critical levels.
17: We need more than 12,000 ANO donors across the country in the coming fortnight. If you're feeling fit and well, can book an appointment today.
16: Lifeblood's Kath Stone there. The Royal Flying Doctor Service has clocked nearly 4,000 hours of flying time from its Townsville base in the past financial year. The local service transporting 2,300 patients and flying nearly 1.5 million kilometres. Fires have been called to a power pole burning at Rose Bay. The call came in at 6:45 this morning, with Ergon Energy crews now on the way to the scene on Old Common Road. And Townsville locals are being urged to see the person, not the struggle, this National Homelessness Week. Orange Sky founder Nick Marchese says there are a number of reasons people experiencing homelessness can feel isolated or overlooked.
18: Whether it be that people don't know a way to start a conversation, whether there are judgments or stereotypes or stigmas, but really what we know is that through just making eye contact with someone and starting a conversation, you can have a massive impact on both your life and the person you're connecting with's life.
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19: Morning, I'm Britt Allen. A Hunter Valley coal mine suspended operations after the death of a worker on site yesterday. In a statement, the CEO of mining company Glencore said it happened during a mobile equipment incident. Police in Victoria say there was no trouble at a One Nation candidate launch in Melbourne overnight, despite around 200 protesters gathering outside the pub. FAD leader Pauline Hanson's copping scrutiny over the decision to ban journalists from the ABC, The Guardian and Nine newspapers from the event. Despite heavy promotion on social media, we're being warned not to believe the hype when it comes to prediction market platforms. ASIC Commissioner Alan Kirkland says none of them are currently licensed as financial markets in Australia, meaning consumers aren't entitled to the same protections as local betting companies.
20: They're really bets on future events. And just like gambling, one possible outcome is that you lose all of your money.
19: And AFL legend Dustin Martin's cut ties with manager Ralph Carr after he was revealed to be the high-profile personality convicted of rape. The so-called manager to the stars has maintained his innocence and is expected to launch an appeal.
15: Amazing Grace Early Learning. 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
19: Moving on to sport now, and Matt King is set to be announced as the new coach for New South Wales. The former Storm and Bunnies winger is expected to ink a two-year deal after Laurie Daly stood down yesterday. Meantime, in the AFL, the Tasmania Devils have signed another big name, with Nigel Lappin to come on board as the club's new head of development. And Sam Mitchell has signed a contract extension at Hawthorn, meaning he'll be sticking with the Hawks as their coach until at least the end of 2030. That's the latest in news and sport.
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4: We are cruising to a lovely day here in the Ville. Going to get to a top of 26 degrees, back down to 13 overnight this evening. Nice and sunny all day long today. Not really any rain on the radar. On the top of Castle Hill right now, it's 16 degrees.
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15: Steal my standby.
4: We're giving away a trip to Las Vegas. That's the flights. That's the accommodation. That is the whole kit and caboodle. We gave Kristen Campbell 30 minutes to put her name on the standby list. She missed that opportunity. Call us right now, 1300 00 1063. We'd love to send one of you. Who are we going to go with, Adam?
5: Look, I'm thinking line two. Let's go line two. Good morning. It's Adam and Donnie, Star 106.3. You're on the air. Who do we have?
26: Jody,
4: what suburb are you from, Jody?
26: From Jensen.
4: Well, Jody from Jensen, you're on the standby list to go over to awesome. Las Vegas. That easy. Who would you take
26: Yay,
4: with you?
26: Yay, baby. Okay.
4: Who would you take with you?
26: Pardon?
4: Who would you take with you?
26: So I'd take my friend Whitney.
4: Okay, Whitney and Jody over in Vegas. I love it. Well, you've done all you need to do. Mm. You have stolen from Kristen this morning.
5: It's the first time
26: Sorry,
5: you've ever...
26: Sorry, Kristen.
5: Hey, you should thank her. Thank her for not calling. Have you ever stolen anything before? Is this your first crime?
26: No, only time I've ever stolen anything.
5: That's very good. You're a good person, Ben. All right, stay on the line.
26: Best time to steal something.
5: Yes, well, exactly. If you're going to do it, now's the time. Stay on the line with us. We'll take your details, okay?
26: Awesome, thank you.
5: Adam and Donnie, Star 106.3. Right up next, our promotions manager, Jake, will be in here. He's lined up a pretty big guest.
4: Yeah, so he does this from time to time. He grabs anyone from the world and he goes, this is a massive guest. He tells us nothing about the guest. He gives us about 2 minutes to prep before we interview them live on the radio. It could be anyone. We've had everyone from Kyle Sanderlands to Troy Bolton's dad from High School Musical. Yes. So who is our big guest today? We'll find out in a second.
5: Good luck, Donnie. We'll do it after Jonas Brothers. Star 106.3, Adam and Donnie.

0: 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In about 10 minutes' time, your chance to win $1,000 with the $1,000 Minute. 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
0: Okay, promotions manager Jake in the room with us right now claims he has a pretty big guest for us this morning. Jake,
2: yes,
0: welcome.
2: Yes, I do. It's a massive guess.
3: Yeah.
2: The biggest guess you've ever had on your show.
3: Oh, the biggest ever. Now, we've done this before where Jake kind of lines up someone. We don't know who it is, and then we have to interview them about 3 minutes after finding out.
0: We've had High School Musical stars. We've had Kyle Sandilands.
3: Yes.
0: We have no idea who this could be, but Jake's pretty excited about it.
2: How do we want to reveal it?
3: I mean, you're the one. It's Jake's pretty big guess, so you tell us.
2: Why don't we play the theme song of this TV series?
0: Okay. Is this Barney?
2: You are interviewing today the voice of Barney.
3: Barney the dinosaur.
2: Barney the dinosaur. He is on the Adam and Donnie show.
3: What?
0: Has it always been the same voice? Has it been one dude in the suit?
2: So there's a few voices.
0: Yeah.
2: This is the second voice of Barney.
3: Right.
2: But
3: he's the guest of all time.
2: He is the main voice of Barney. He's the Barney that recorded more episodes. He was the Barney that, you know, was alongside Demi Lovato, Selena Gomez.
3: Okay.
2: The Barney of my childhood, your childhood.
3: The Barney of my
0: childhood was a lot longer ago before yours, though.
3: Barney the dinosaur. I vaguely remember Barney the dinosaur.
0: Yeah.
2: And well, so you're lucky I got some prep sheets
3: yes,
2: here.
3: Yes, please.
0: Thank you.
3: Adam's just been handed a sheet of a picture of a Barney the dinosaur.
0: Yeah, thank you for the picture. I do remember what he looks like. Dean Wendt? Is that how you say his name?
3: Dean Wendt. And how did you track this down?
2: He's doing nothing now.
3: Dinosaur days are over. Well, up next, we're going to learn all about Barney the dinosaur.
2: But this is the Barney that's recorded more episodes than any other Barney.
0: Dean Wendt on the show with us next. You are.

0: Teddy Swims, Bad Dreams. Good morning, Star 106.3. It is Adam and Donnie right up next. $1,000 minute bonus question. Stand by for it. But before that,
1: Jake's pretty big surprise guest with Adam and Donnie on Star 106.3.
2: We just found out about 2.5 minutes ago that this interview was happening. And we have a little bit of information on the man who's on the other side of the phone. His name is Dean Went. And we believe, if we're not mistaken, on the other side of the phone right now, is that you, Barney the Dinosaur?
3: Oh, that's right.
2: What makes...
3: If you're happy and you know it, clap your hands. Come on. If you're happy and you know it, clap your hands.
4: Come on, Barney.
3: If you're happy and you know it and you really want to show it, if you're happy and you know it,
4: clap your hands.
3: Finish it out. Clap your hands.
2: It sounds Barney enough to me. Has there only ever been one Barney? And is Barney still going?
3: Well, it's Dean Went. There's actually two Barneys. There was a Bob West in the beginning, and then I showed up about 2001.
2: Right.
5: How do you score a gig like doing the voice of Barney? How does that work?
3: I used to be you guys. I put Radio Disney on the air back in the States. I was the very first DJ on the air. I was there for 5 years, and there was an audition. Well, actually, it was funny. I actually had to go to a apartment. I thought it was like I was going to this big studio. I went to this apartment where the sound guy, I guess, was staying temporarily. And I had to go back to his closet in his bedroom to record on a microphone. And I thought it was plastic on the floor, and I thought for sure it was over.
2: Like is this the real body, the dinosaur operation, or someone imposter?
3: Yeah, exactly.
2: So were you ever... in the suit of Barney, or
3: one time I got in the suit.
2: Why just the
3: walking
2: lunch?
3: Down the hall, and I almost passed out, so I got out. That's it.
5: Wow! So is that how
3: it's hot? It's 50 pounds.
5: So that's how it works. Barney just waves his arms around, and then it's overdubbed later on in the studio.
3: No, it's a Dino Sync. So we're live. So I have to be there for every show. It's because there's a lot of ad libbing on the show, believe it or not. And if something happens with the kids or something, you can't have Barney to sit there and have a scripted line, you know?
2: How many times do you think you've said, I love you, you love me in your life?
3: Okay, the funny thing with that is I only sang that song one time in my entire career.
2: What?
3: Because it's the only Barney song that doesn't change.
2: Yeah.
3: Like everything else, they add characters' names in or something, but I Love You is, I've only recorded it once. And I had to do a performance once live, and there's two verses to it. And I remember I was at this, some kind of big hall. And I was in the back and I was like, oh, I don't know if I know the second verse. I love you, you love me, we're best friends like friends should be, with a great big, and then the rest is the same.
5: The extended 12-inch
3: mix. So there is two verses.
5: So obviously Barney so much to so many people, grew up with Barney. We're joining you through Zoom at the moment. We can see a couple of stuffed Barneys in your actual office. What does Barney mean to you?
3: Oh, Barney is unconditional love. Barney is, I am so lucky to have gotten that role. I am so like, some of the fan mail I get, you know, because at first I was like, I'm not going to really look at this stuff because, you know, I don't want to look at this stuff. But some people have told me that I was their safe space. There's a lot of horrible situations people are in and they look to Barney to bring them through. But I feel like our 2-year-olds and 3-year-olds, that's what Barney is for. Mm-hmm. And if you can teach them love and any show that where you hug your parent at the end of it or hug a friend and say, I love you. I mean, it can't be that bad, right?
2: Exactly. Well, Dean, thank you so much for your time this morning. Thank you so much for all your years as Barney. You've given us so much joy growing up, and I'm sure you have for millions and millions of kids right across the world. Thank you for letting us zoom into you, and we hope you have an awesome day.
3: Okay, you too. Hey, and remember, I love you.
2: Oh, wow. I love you too, Barney.
4: I love you too. Oh, Barney. Oh, we love you.
6: Can we sing a song one more time?
3: Yeah, let's do it. Which one do you want to hear? I got them all.
6: Let's do I Love You.
2: Let's do it. Okay. Yeah, we'll wrap it up with that. Okay, I love it. Yeah.

0: two.
1: Now get up and hug each other. That's the condition.
2: We're all hugging.
3: Big cuddle, everyone.
2: There's lots of hugs in the studio.
1: I can see you. You're not. Do it.
2: Thank you so much, awesome. Dean. You're an absolute legend. Thank we appreciate you. Your time so much.
1: All right, thanks, guys. I appreciate it.
4: Thank you. That's Dean Wendt, Barney the Dinosaur. Can't believe we just spoke to him.
2: Only the biggest stars here with Adam and Donnie.
4: Adam and Donnie's now on
2: S3. The Barney.
4: Right up next, $1,000 minute bonus question. Stand by.
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0: Everclear, Santa Monica, Star 106.3. It's Adam and Donnie at about 20 past 8 this morning. Michaela's going to be back in the Star Car with all your free stuff at Reading Cinemas Cannon Park. But right now, it's time for you to win yourself $1,000.
1: We're seconds away from you winning $1,000 cash. 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
6: Here's the truth, Townsville. 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We're now seeing around 20% more stock available across the market, giving buyers more choice than they've ever had. And at the same time, open home numbers have softened. With the extra choice, the urgency for buyers to purchase a home that doesn't tick all the boxes has changed. Buyers are still active, but they are being more selective, with more comparable properties ticking more boxes, taking more time, and in most cases waiting for the right home rather than rushing into the one available now. That doesn't mean that the market has fallen away. What it does mean is that the conditions have become more balanced and the market has normalised. Across the market, we have also seen price pull back, in some cases up to around 2%, but that needs to be kept in perspective. Townsville property has grown 100% over the past 5 years, so even with the little pullback, homeowners are still well ahead. Average days on market has also pushed out to around 34 days, which means presentation, pricing and strategy means more than ever. Homes are still selling, but the market is no longer rewarding overpricing. For buyers, Townsville still represents excellent value, especially compared to many other regional and capital markets. For sellers, the opportunity is still there, but the approach needs to be sharper to achieve the strongest result. This message is simple. The market has normalized, but it remains healthy. Good property, priced correctly and marketed well, is still achieving strong results.
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10: Much heavier now, the Bruce Highway, Wilcox Street between Derrigan and Cosgrove. Also busy both ways through Mount Louise and around the Robo Zones. Heavy into Carradong, Hugh Street both ways as well through West End. And Darrell Road, much heavier now through Mount Louisa and Heatley. 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I'm Brad. More traffic in 30 minutes on Star 106.3.
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1: Good morning, Naomi Lynch here with your local news first. An 18-year-old man's been taken to hospital with a knife wound to his head after an argument at Mundingburra. Police were called to the incident on Ross River Road around midnight. A 17-year-old boy was arrested at the scene and has since been charged with wounding. He's due in Townsville Children's Court this morning. An elderly man has passed away 3 weeks after being injured in a crash at Gumloo. A 69-year-old woman and her 91-year-old passenger both suffered serious injuries when their car left the road and crashed into a dry creek bed on July 14. The driver has since been released from hospital, while the 91-year-old was transferred to Townsville, where he died on Sunday as a result of his injuries. Investigations into the crash continue. Grants of up to $300,000 are now on offer for regional tourism projects showcasing Queensland's best experiences. Applications are open for the second round of the $20 million Regional Tourism Infrastructure Fund. Tourism Minister Andrew Powell says it's about supporting regional ideas from nature-based tourism and farm gate experiences to new attractions and infrastructure upgrades.
2: The Regional Tourism Infrastructure Fund is about backing Queenslanders with the support they need to turn great ideas into new attractions, better experiences, and more opportunities for our local communities.
1: Townsville Council is making it easier for residents and businesses to remove graffiti from their properties. In the first half of this year, more than 1,000 incidents of graffiti were found on Council's property, but many were scrubbed off on the spot with graffiti wipes. Council's now making graffiti removal kits available free of charge, complete with tools, cleaning products and removal instructions. You just need to fill out an application on Council's website and send a picture of the graffiti, and a kit will be sent to your door. And the Royal Flying Doctor Service has transported nearly 14,000 patients across Queensland in the past financial year, almost 1,000 more than the previous 12 months. 2,300 of those were from the service's base in Townsville.
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3: Good morning, I'm Britt Aylin. A Senate inquiry into the federal government's proposed gambling reform legislation will continue in Canberra today. Former rugby league player Luke Bateman yesterday told the panel he'd been offered drugs and alcohol by betting companies, who flew him to race meets around the country in order to entice him to gamble more and more. But TAB and Sportsbet have denied the occurrence of such behaviour. An investigation's underway into the death of a worker at a Hunter Valley coal mine yesterday. Mining operations have been suspended at the site. Canberra will fund an additional 50 places for future med students in a bid to boost the number of GPs across the nation. They'll be offered at 8 universities from 2028. The $30 million investment is aimed at addressing general practitioner shortages in rural and outer metropolitan communities. And more Australians are experiencing homelessness than ever before, with the Salvation Army warning of a national crisis. Almost 290,000 people sought help from the Salvo's homelessness services over the past 12 months.
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3: Turning to sport now, and Melbourne will be without Blake Howes until the finals after he injured his arm in the weekend's win over the Suns. But in a plus for the D's, Daniel Turner is a chance to return this weekend after overcoming a rib injury. Turning to Origin now, and the Blues are set to sign Matt King on a 2-year deal as head coach following the departure of Laurie Daly. And in the tennis, Serena and Venus Williams have confirmed they'll be playing in the women's doubles at the upcoming Cincinnati Open. That's the latest in news and sport.
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5: Fire up. It's going to be an awesome day right across the villa. Top of 26 degrees. Going to get down to 13 overnight this evening. A bit frosty, just like it was this morning. Humidity sitting at 74%. And right now on the top of Mount Stewart, it's 18 degrees.
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5: Yeehaw, good morning. It's Adam and Donnie. On a Tuesday, we are hoping this morning to give $1,000 away to Kimberly in Kelso. Yeehaw, Kimberly.
6: Yeehaw.
5: Kimberly, if you had $1,000 about 60 seconds from now, what would that mean to you? What could you spend it on?
6: Probably just save it.
5: It'll
6: be boring, I think.
5: Just in it for the sport, are we, Kimberly? Just to see if you can climb the mountain of the one game in it. Is that what we're doing?
6: Yes, climb the mountain
5: it.
6: Because it's there.
5: I love it. Let's do it, Kimberly. Well, 60 seconds is on the clock. Let's do this thing.
0: Are you ready to go?
7: Tick tock, tick tock, tick tock.
0: The cash is waiting. The $1,000 minute starts in 3, 2, 1.
6: There we go.
5: Which colour means go on traffic lights?
6: Green.
5: Snooki is best known as a cast member on what MTV reality show?
6: Jersey Shore.
5: Scar Tissue, Other Side, and By the Way are hits from which band?
6: Red Hot Chili Peppers.
5: How many legs does a spider have?
6: 8.
5: What temperature in Celsius does water freeze?
6: 0.
5: What is the name of the giant gorilla in the Nintendo video games?
6: Donkey Kong.
5: Who directed the film Kill Bill?
6: Quentin Tarantino.
5: What do you call a baby echidna?
6: Pup.
5: Name the capital city of the Philippines.
6: Manila.
5: How many years are in a score?
6: 20.
5: She's got them all
8: That's
5: in.
8: That's it. Lots of time to spare. How do you think you went? You confident?
6: Okay.
8: How was the mountain?
6: Yeah,
8: was it a
6: confident.
8: Was it a tough climb, easy climb?
5: Still 5 seconds left.
6: Yeah, it was okay.
5: Okay. Well, I reckon you walked through this. Adam's got your answers.
8: Let's have a look at your answers. Go on traffic lights is green, correct. Snooki is from Jersey Shore. Scar Tissue, Other Side, and By the Way are by Red Hot Chili Peppers. A spider has 8 legs. Water freezes at 0 degrees. Donkey Kong is the gorilla in the Nintendo games. Quentin Tarantino directed Kill Bill. Can we come back to the echidna?
5: Let's come back.
8: You didn't sound too sure about the echidna. Yeah. We'll come back to that one. The capital city of the Philippines is Manila. And how many years are in a score? 20. So all of them right. It comes down to that one question.
6: Echidna.
8: A baby echidna.
5: It's on the 5 cent coin.
8: Yes. The word isn't there.
5: An Aussie great, the echidna.
8: Yes. So you said pup. How confident are you with that answer?
6: Not very. That's why it came out like a strangled question.
8: Yeah, I'm sorry. A baby echidna is a puggle.
5: Puggle.
8: So close.
6: ABC Kids, puggle.
5: Yes. Puggle is what we needed. 9 out of 10,
8: what
5: Kimberly.
8: What an effort.
5: A cracking effort. That's more than good enough for a double pass to Reading Cinema. So sorry. So close.
6: Thank you.
8: All right, we'll return same time, same place with the $1,000 minute tomorrow.
5: JD from Afternoons is going to be in next because we're going to be playing the blame game. We want your opinion on 1300 00 1063. And Adam, I think you'll take exception this week.
8: Okay.
5: When does someone have the right to drum?
8: 24/7.
5: When does someone have the right to drum? Someone has written in this morning, they've just moved in to a brand new house and they're being banned from drumming by their neighbour.
8: Yeah, it happens.
5: Noise complaints, we'll get into it next. A new noisy neighbour, would you put up with it?
8: I would.
5: Or would
8: I'd
5: you
8: love
5: ride
8: it.
5: Into the radio station complaining?
8: I'd love it. I'm on the drummer's side already. Taylor Swift, live from Showgirl. Star 106.3, Adam and Donnie.

0: Blink 182, all the small things. Star 106.3, Adam and Donnie. It's 17 past 8. Right up next, Michaela's back in the Star Car with all your free stuff. You can find her at Reading Cinemas, Cannon Park. Right now, we're doing this.
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2: Order!
3: You can write in whenever you wish. We're more than happy to air your dirty laundry. What would you do if your next-door neighbour moved in, they seemed nice, then all of a sudden you just hear them start drumming all day long? Well, his name is Craig. He has just moved into Misterton. Jade's in the studio with us from our afternoon show. Good morning, Jade.
4: Good morning, fellas.
3: So this is what's happened, right? Craig's written in. He's saying, I'm surely not in the wrong here. Please help me out. He's just bought his dream home out in Misterton. Whole family's moved in there. He works nights, which means he gets up in the afternoons and he drums. Okay. He loves to drum. He's been drumming his whole life. He just gets into it, right? This is a problem. His next-door neighbour, she works nights. Mm-hmm. She's a nurse.
4: Mm-hmm. Oh.
3: She needs to sleep during the day. After about a week or two of his drumming, she's come over and said, hey, Craig, love to have you in the neighbourhood, but this is the situation, mate. I need to sleep.
0: Mm-hmm.
3: And he's kind of gone, well, when am I meant to drum?
4: Yeah.
3: Because I paid for my house and you paid for your house, so we both own a house on this street.
0: Mm.
3: It's 3 o'clock for everyone.
0: Mm-hmm.
3: When am I meant to drum if not in the middle of the day? Do you want Craig drumming at night? No, you don't want him drumming at night. And she's kind of saying, well, when do you want me to sleep?
0: Mm-hmm.
3: She's saying get one of those electronic drum kits. He's saying get sound-cancelling headphones.
0: Mm.
3: I don't know how to feel about it.
0: Electronic drum kit's not the same, mate. It's not the same.
3: What do you think, Jade?
4: I think it's rough on both fields, but Craig's not doing anything wrong.
0: He's just
4: as annoying as it would be, and I'd be furious if my neighbour started drumming,
3: yeah.
4: But, like, you're not entitled to your neighbour being quiet all the time.
0: That's right.
4: Oh.
0: That's right. For those that don't know, I've done a bit of this.
3: Growing
0: up time.
3: Loves to drum.
0: Yeah, and I've had houses where there's drumming. Some houses I've lived at, no complaints. Others, cops have come around.
3: Wow.
0: Yeah.
3: Just on drumming alone.
0: On drumming alone, and they say, look, we can't actually make you stop. You're allowed to be doing it. But this is what they
3: use. He's just shirtless in the garage, and I never will.
0: pouring sweat. And they say to me, maybe stop for 10 minutes and start again in 10 minutes. And I'll be like, no, I'll just stop. Like, if someone's annoyed,
3: turn it on.
0: I've been going an hour. I'll stop if someone's annoyed. Like, okay. I'm not gonna start again in 10 minutes. That's crazy.
4: Yeah,
0: they're still gonna be annoyed.
4: Let them get back to sleep and start again.
0: But legally, yeah, exactly.
3: So you two are both on team drum.
4: 100%. I am on team drum. As annoying as it would be, he's in his own right. He's in his own house. I think he's allowed to drum.
3: Let's go to the phones on 1300 00 1063. We'd love to hear your opinion. Marissa is on the line from Kerwin. Yeehaw, Marissa.
5: Yeehaw, how are we doing?
3: Doing fantastic. Where do you sit on this? Are you team drum or team please be quiet?
5: I'm on team instrument. I'm a fellow trumpet player, so there's instruments out there than drums you can do. And my sister was a strings player, so you could imagine all the different types of instruments out there. You've got trumpet with you hit wrong notes, or you've got violin that squeaks, or clarinet that squeal, recorders for the little kids at primary school. We had a rule that we had to do our instrumental practice first as soon as we got home for an hour practice.
3: Yeah.
5: And then it was the rest of our homework, so it was nice and quiet for the rest of it.
3: Our next door neighbours just started playing the bagpipes. That's true. And I don't care, right?
0: That's different.
3: I'm home in the middle of the day. I like a nap. I don't really mind.
4: Mm-hmm.
3: But every time he gets the bagpipes out, you know who you are in Belgian Gardens, the bagpiper, the Belgian Gardens piper. I always think that's annoying someone, and it's making me happy. Like, imagine living somewhere for 20 years and then someone starts with Marissa's trumpet, Craig's drums, or whoever this guy with the bagpipes are.
0: Beautiful. Music in the air.
4: Yeah.
3: I think it's all right. So we're all on team. Play away.
4: Yeah.
0: Yeah, we're against the angry neighbour.
3: God, thank you for
5: keep
3: the call.
5: Keep it respectful.
0: Of course.
4: Yes.
5: Keep it respectful.
4: Like, always.
5: For an hour, and that was it.
0: All right.
3: Okay, I love it. Thank you for your time, Marissa. We love your opinion. And JD, thank you for coming in as well.
4: You're welcome.
0: Adam and Donnie Star 106.3. Michaela up next in the Star Car.
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0: Hey, good morning. That's 9 days. Start 106.3. Adam and Donny, 8:28 Tuesday morning. Thanks to Snooze Townsville. 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
4: The Mac Attack is back. Yeehaw, Michaela, where are you at?
5: Yeehaw, good morning, boys. I am down here at Reading Cinemas Cannon Park this morning with your morning fuel. I've got my salted caramel lattes, protein milk, surprisingly, banana milk, chips and lollies and all that good stuff.
4: Ooh, how long are you going to be out there for?
5: Be down here for the next 10 to 15. Come see me.
4: And you got all that on board. If I come down right now, if I left the studio right now, I'd get it all?
5: Yep. Yep, indeed. Well, I would actually hide the milk from you, but
4: you can have anything else. Okay,
0: I did see you with one of the proteins this morning.
4: Oh, you mean this little sucker?
0: Oh, you still got it.
5: I did see a bit of an empty fridge this morning when I had a look.
4: You got to get in quick if you want those protein milks. Thank you, Michaela. Cannon Park, Reading Cinemas. Go see Michaela up next. You might have missed it. About an hour ago, we interviewed the biggest guests that this show has ever had.
0: Yep.
4: We don't know how we got him.
0: Nope.
4: Or it, I guess I should say. But we did. Barney the Dinosaur was on our show.
0: We imagined him here.
4: We imagined.
0: That's how it works, mate. Have you ever watched the show?
4: I have watched the show. Yeah. We'll recap our interview with the one and only Big Purple Dinosaur.
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7: Well, traffic on the Bruce Highway, Wilcox Street, has eased between Derrigan and Cosgrove. Just under speed bypass through Mount Louisa at the moment on Wilcox Street. Busy on Sturt Street bypass through the CBD and a little bit under speed on Shield Drive through Adalia. Police are making Queensland safer. They have an important job to do, so there's no excuse for abuse authorised by the Queensland Government, Brisbane. I'm Brad, that's the latest traffic on Star 106.3.
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5: Good morning, Naomi Lynch here with your local news first. A 17-year-old boy is set to face Townsville Children's Court this morning following an alleged stabbing in Mundingburra. An 18-year-old man suffered a non-life-threatening injury to his head from a knife after an alleged argument on Ross River Road shortly before midnight. He's been taken to hospital for treatment, while a 17-year-old was arrested at the scene and charged with wounding. Investigations continue into a serious crash at Gumloo last month, with police confirming a 91-year-old man has now passed away. The passenger suffered serious injuries when the car he was in crashed into a ditch alongside the Bruce Highway on July 14. He died in Townsville Hospital on Sunday. A boost for regional tourism projects that create jobs, grow local economies and encourage visitors to explore more of Queensland. The second round of the Regional Tourism Infrastructure Fund is now open, offering grants of up to $300,000 to support new and improved tourism opportunities in the regions.
6: The Regional Tourism Infrastructure Fund is about helping tourism operators turn their ideas into real experiences. It's about backing our operators and creating local jobs for our region.
5: Hinchinbrook MP Wade Kiesa there. An urgent call for an extra 3,000 blood donors across the state as the winter flu season leads to emergency blood shortages. In Townsville, we need an extra 250 plasma donations, particularly type O and type A. Lifeblood's Kath Stone says winter illness is keeping many regular donors away.
7: As almost 40% of Australians are feeling the effect of cold flu or RSV this winter season. In some of our centres, 50% of our donors have cancelled or rescheduled due to flu symptoms. And we're asking people that are feeling healthy and well to step up and take their place.
5: And primary producers in Burdekin, Hinchinbrook and Townsville, hit by severe weather last year, have 10 more days to apply for recovery assistance of up to $75,000. Applications for the North Queensland Recovery Grants Program close on August 14 for farmers impacted by tropical low activity in January and February of last year.
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8: Morning, I'm Britt Aylin. The Federal Agriculture Minister says there'll be many more bird flu deaths to come after a mass mortality event in South Australia. At least 78 cases have now been confirmed across the country, and Julie Collins has told the ABC we can't stop its spread.
9: What we can do is be as prepared as we possibly can and work with industry and work with wildlife to protect threatened species and to make sure that we can do everything we can do to keep it out of our agricultural systems.
8: ASIC's put out a warning about the risks of offshore prediction market platforms, advising consumers they may be betting against people who have more information than they do. Commissioner Alan Kirkland says because the operators aren't licensed in Australia, users aren't protected if things go wrong.
10: We do see some overseas prediction markets offering bets on events in Australia, but just because it seems a bit familiar what you might be betting on, that doesn't mean that it's safe.
8: And drug-related deaths and hospitalisations are on the rise. New data from the Drug and Alcohol Research Centres revealed there were more than 2,000 fatal overdoses in Australia in 2024, a 7.4% increase on the year before.
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8: In sport, Aussie paceman Josh Hazlewood says he's right to go for next week's first test against Bangladesh after missing the Ashes due to hamstring and Achilles complaints. The big quick says it's been nice to have enough time to prepare.
11: Yeah, I think this is probably the first time we've actually had a lead into a test without any cricket. I guess leading into other test series and test matches, it's been, you know, you're playing T20, you're playing one days, you're travelling, so it's tough to fit those bowling sessions in, I guess. So this has been sort of tailor-made for a test match.
8: That's the latest in news and sport.
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13: Cruising to a top of 26 degrees today, then we're going to get down to 13 overnight this evening. Nice and sunny all day long today, not really any rain on the radar currently on the top of Castle Hill. You're looking at 20 degrees.
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13: Yep, you can take us anywhere you go. 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You can also send us voice notes on there,
15: yes,
13: too. We're getting some pretty juicy ones for a while. There was one man who every Saturday night at about 11 p.m. would just send us goss about different people in Townsville, and he's gone missing.
15: He was spilling secrets.
13: He was,
15: and we don't know what happened to him.
13: Stuff about politicians in there.
15: Someone's got to him.
13: Yeah,
15: Someone has got to him.
13: But you can drop us a voice note on the iHeart app whenever you please. Up next, this was just... Would you call it career highlight kind of stuff?
15: Definitely in the top five. Definitely. Yeah. I've never spoken to a purple dinosaur before.
13: No, I never even thought about it. I had to imagine it.
15: Yeah.
13: Barney the Dinosaur was on our show. Not someone pretending to be Barney. The Barney the Dinosaur was on our show not too long ago. We've got the audio for you. It is staggering. If you close your eyes and listen, it's Barney.
15: It is.
13: Don't do that while driving.
15: No, dangerous.
13: That's a passenger trick. You can do that in the passenger seat.
15: Yeah, very good. Safety from Donnie this morning. This is Harry Styles, American Girls, and then it's Barney the Dinosaur. Stand by. Adam and Donnie, stay on.

0: American Girls. It's Star 106.3, Adam and Donnie for Snooze Townsville. It's amazing what a little snooze can do. 18 minutes to 9, and this morning our promotions manager, Jake, surprised us with a pretty big guest.
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2: We just found out about 2.5 minutes ago that this interview was happening. And we have a little bit of information on the man who's on the other side of the phone. His name is Dean Went. And we believe, if we're not mistaken, on the other side of the phone right now, is that you, Barney the Dinosaur?
3: Oh, that's right.
2: What makes...
3: If you're happy and you know it, clap your hands. Come on. If you're happy and you know it, clap your hands.
4: Oh, come on, Barney.
3: If you're happy and you know it and you really want to show it, if you're happy and you know it,
4: clap your hands.
3: Finish it out. Clap your hands.
2: It sounds Barney enough to me. Has there only ever been one Barney? And is Barney still going?
3: Well, it's Dean Went. There's actually two Barneys. There was a Bob West in the beginning, and then I showed up about 2001.
2: Right.
5: How do you score a gig like doing the voice of Barney? How does that work?
3: I used to be you guys. I used to, I put Radio Disney on the air back in the States. I was the very first DJ on the air. I was there for 5 years, and there was an audition. Well, actually, it was funny. I actually had to go to a apartment building. I thought it was like I was going to this big studio. I went to this apartment where the sound guy, I guess, was staying temporarily. And I had to go back to his closet in his bedroom to record on a microphone. And this, and I thought it was plastic on the floor, and I thought for sure it was over.
2: Like, is this the real Barney the Dinosaur operation or someone in plastic?
3: Yeah, and exactly.
2: So were you ever in the suit of Barney? Or
3: One time I got in the suit.
2: Why just the
3: walking
2: one?
3: Down the hall, and I almost passed out, so I got out.
5: That's it. Wow. So is that how
3: it's hot. It's 50 pounds.
5: So that's how it works. Barney just waves his arms around, and then it's overdubbed later on in the studio.
3: No, it's a Dino Sync. So we're live. So I have to be there for every show. It's because there's a lot of ad-libbing on the show, believe it or not. And if something happens with the kids or something, you can't have Barney to sit there and have a scripted line, you know?
2: How many times do you think you've said, I love you, you love me, in your life?
3: Okay, the funny thing with that is, I only sang that song one time in my entire career.
2: What?
3: Because it's the only Barney song that doesn't change.
2: Yeah.
3: Like everything else, they add characters' names in or something, but I Love You was... I've only recorded it once, and I had to do a performance once live, and there's two verses to it. And I remember I was at this, some kind of big hall, and I was in the back, and I was like, oh, I don't know if I know the second verse. So, I love you, you love me, we're best friends like friends should be, with a great big, and then the rest is the same.
5: The extended 12-inch.
3: So there is two verses.
5: So obviously Barney means so much to so many people, grew up with Barney. We're joining you through Zoom at the moment. We can see a couple of stuffed Barneys in your actual office. What does Barney mean to you?
3: Oh, Barney is unconditional love. Barney is, I am so lucky to have gotten that role. I am so like, some of the fan mail I get, you know, because at first I was like, I'm not going to really look at this stuff because, you know, I don't want to look at this stuff. But some people have told me that I was their safe space. There's a lot of horrible situations people are in, and they look to Barney to bring them through. But I feel like the second hour, 2-year-olds and 3-year-olds, that's what Barney is for. Mm-hmm. And if you can teach them love and any show that where you hug your parent at the end of it or hug a friend and say, I love you. I mean, it can't be that bad, right?
2: Exactly. Well, Dean, thank you so much for your time this morning. Thank you so much for all your years as Barney. You've given us so much joy growing up, and I'm sure you have for millions and millions of kids right across the world. Thank you for letting us zoom into you, and we hope you have an awesome day.
3: Okay, you too. Hey, and remember, I love you.
2: Oh, no, I love you too, Barney.
4: I love you too. Oh, Barney, we love you.
6: Can we sing a song one more time?
3: Yeah, let's do it. Which one do you want to hear? I got them all.
6: Let's do I Love You, eh?
2: Let's do, okay. Yeah, we'll wrap it up with that. Okay, I love it. Yeah.

0: Two. Now get up and hug each other. That's the condition.
1: We're all hugging.
2: Big time, everyone.
1: Lots of hugs in the studio.
0: I can see you. You're not.
1: Thank you so much, awesome. Dean. You're an absolute legend. Thank we appreciate you. Your time so much.
0: All right, thanks, guys. I appreciate it.
3: Thank you. That's Dean Wendt, Barney the Dinosaur. Can't believe we just spoke to him.
1: Only the biggest stars here with Adam and Donnie.
3: Adam and Donnie's known as Extreme.

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7: 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Star.

0: Street, Adam and Donnie, that's our show. Thanks for being part of it. Up next, you have Danny for your workday. Cindy Lauper, girls just want to have fun. Danny, true or false?
1: That is so true. Girls definitely want to have fun.
2: Okay, excellent.
1: Yes, yes.
3: I think of Gracie Abrams. That's so true. That's Gracie Abrams.
1: Okay,
3: does that
1: well. So many music references. It's too early in the morning even for me. Wow. How'd Steal My Standby go this morning?
3: Well, this is the thing. A lot of people don't know this, so we obviously can't win these competitions as announcers, but what we can win is the amount of people that call back once you call out a name. We do it off air. We all compare notes. Yeah. We didn't get a call back today.
1: No, I'm so sorry.
3: But you got your call back yesterday.
1: Yeah. So far, I'm winning our little inside tally of the most people who've called back.
3: Mm. With one.
1: Hey, I've only done it once.
3: Exactly.
1: This is day two. 100%. And every time I gloat about this, though, they don't call back that day.
3: I love it when they don't call. Adam's he's on the other side of the desk and he's like, Kimberly, call. Yeah. Nah, don't
1: You're begging.
3: Call. I love it when the phones just erupt and somebody gets to become a thief at 7:30 in the morning. Love that.
1: Yeah. Well, at the end of the day, somebody will make the standby list, which is really great.
3: Yes.
1: But I also just feel like really up myself when my person calls me back. So that's very nice.
0: I feel bad for the person that's gone to the trouble of registering at star1063.com.au and then hasn't called back.
3: I mean, there's so much to win.
2: There is.
3: Flights, 5 nights of accommodation. Yes. The MGM Grand, grand walking around.
1: I Heart Music Festival.
3: BTS is going to be there.
1: Yeah. Is that out of all of them
3: they're like the biggest guys on the planet, aren't they? Like, am I missing something?
1: Yeah.
3: Because even on the poster, they're not like the big name on the poster, but BTS.
0: Benson Boone, Cardi B, Major Lazer.
3: Benson Boone's getting more.
1: I'd be there
3: than
1: for
3: BTS.
1: Cardi B. Yeah. Cardi B. I'd Cardi B there.
3: Yeah.
1: Midday mix at 12 o'clock today,
3: and I can play up after Cardi B.
1: And 20 songs in a row starts now. Steal My Standby. 11 o'clock.
3: Adam, sounds good.
0: Donnie, Star1063. We'll see you in the morning. Hey, Danny.
1: Yo.
0: You have fun.
1: I will.
3: Not too much.
4: Same lunch break.
1: Standby 11 o'clock.
3: Adam, sounds good.
0: Donnie, Star1063. We'll see you in the morning. Hey, Danny.
1: Yo.
0: You have fun.
1: I will.
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8: Good morning, Naomi Lynch here with your local news first. A 17-year-old boy has been charged, accused of slashing another teen with a knife in Townsville. Police were called to a Ross River Road address at Mundingburra shortly before midnight to reports an 18-year-old man had received a head wound following an argument. He was taken to Townsville Uni Hospital with a non-life-threatening injury. A 17-year-old boy has been taken into custody. He'll face Townsville Children's Court today, charged with wounding. Regional tourism projects can apply now for a state government grant to help boost local jobs and visitor numbers. Round two of the Regional Tourism Infrastructure Fund will provide grants of up to $300,000 to support experiences like new attractions, upgrades to facilities, glamping and ecotourism.
9: This is about backing local businesses and backing our local tourism operators who we know have some of the best experiences in the world, and we want to turn those ideas into world-class tourism opportunities.
8: 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They became available for businesses and residents last month on Council's website, containing tools, cleaning products and removal instructions. 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And Orange Sky is encouraging Townsville locals to volunteer and support people doing it tough this National Homelessness Week. New research shows almost one in three Aussies have walked past someone sleeping rough without acknowledging them, despite wanting to help. Co-founder Nick McKessie says many people want to make a difference and volunteering is one way to take action.
10: A lot of people do want to help others, and what we believe is that there's so many organisations that are doing great work, and whether that be Orange Sky or all the service providers we work with or all the charities in Australia. So I guess we always encourage action if you do want to help, and sometimes the simplest step could be starting a conversation or jumping on our website and registering to volunteer.
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0: The federal government will fund places for 50 additional medicine students from 2028 in a bid to help

0: tackle GP shortages. They'll be spread across 8 universities, including ANU, UNSW and QUT. Police in Victoria say there was no trouble at a One Nation candidate launch in Melbourne overnight, despite around 200 protesters gathering outside the pub. But leader Pauline Hanson's copping scrutiny over the decision to ban journalists from the ABC, The Guardian and Nine newspapers from attending the event. One of the nation's most experienced fire chiefs fears Australia's headed towards a particularly active bushfire season this summer, with high fuel loads combining with El Nino conditions. It comes as wildfires continue to ravage parts of Europe and the US, hundreds of buildings destroyed in at least 16 blazes across Washington state. And Qantas is reportedly looking to send 1,000 jobs to India as it ramps up the use of AI in its operations. According to the Fin Review, marketing, finance, HR and other back office positions are all in the firing line.
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0: To sport, and AFL coaches have described the league's anti-tanking rule as unfathomable. Clubs have been warned they could be fined for resting key players in the week before finals. Matt King's expected to sign a 2-year deal with New South Wales as head coach following the departure of Laurie Daly. British tennis star Emma Raducanu's pulled out of this month's US Open, with the former champ still struggling with a stress fracture that saw her miss Wimbledon. And Serena and Venus Williams have confirmed they'll be competing in the women's doubles at the upcoming Cincinnati Open. That's the latest in news and sport.
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3: Not so cool overnight tonight, dropping down to a lovely 17 degrees. Our top temp is 23. Looks like we're going to max out about the same deal for the rest of the week. Sun Wednesday, Thursday, some cloud on Friday and possibly a shower. Right now in Belgian Gardens, it's 19 degrees.
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3: I finally got to speak to one of my best friends this morning, Tuesday, 3 days after what I thought was their birthday on the 1st of August. Now, he is a horse trainer. He travels all around Australia. He's very, very good at what he does. And on the 1st of August, I sent him a big old happy birthday message, heartfelt, thinking it was his birthday. Turns out it was not. It's the horse's birthday. My phone in my contact list knows that he's a horse person and has decided to put his birthday as the horse's birthday, the 1st of August. Oh, boy. Let's see if I can do better today with day two of Steal My Standby. Joe's got through yesterday in the nick of time, 11 o'clock today, if you've registered at star1063.com.au. I could be calling out your name. 20 songs in a row starts with Daft Punk on Star.
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0: at 2:37 this Saturday night. We've got some Tainted Love, a soft sell on into right after Pink. You know, she got in a fair bit of trouble when she was younger.
1: My mom couldn't afford my lawyer. And so I told the lawyer when I was 15 that I would give him my first CD signed. And he didn't charge my mom.
2: Really?
1: And I sent him my first CD, and it's literally on the wall of his office to this day.
0: Wow, that'd be worth a bit right now. Pink, here she is, never gonna not dance again on Star.

0: 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Spin Doctors are coming up very soon. Taking us back to the 90s now. Travis Kelce, Taylor Swift just got married. I wonder what kind of wedding gifts they would have got. Look, I don't think she needs anything to make some baked goods. Travis already looked after in that department.
1: One of his favorite gifts that I got her was the bread slicer because she's been throwing together so much sourdough. Gosh. Yes. Got the best gut health there is. I love you, Tay.
0: Oh, trust me, woman of my own heart. I do love some bread. Elizabeth Taylor now on Star.

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I still love the way that song starts. It is 20 songs in a row, and if you're loving all the music with no interruptions, you're going to love the midday mix at 12 o'clock today, all thanks to Joyce Main. Just a DJ set live on the radio on Star 106.3. Milky X and Mall Grab coming up after this one. Maroon